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4: Chance for storms tonight, otherwise cloudy. Lows dip down to about 67. Southerly winds, 8 to 15 miles per hour. Slight chance of thunderstorms tomorrow. High temperatures reach up to 92. Partly cloudy skies. Slight chance for storms tomorrow night. Lows dip down to about 69. Partly cloudy. Lots of sunshine Friday, with daytime highs approaching 95. 92 Saturday. I'm meteorologist Laura Lockwood on KHAS Radio, 1230 AM and 104.1 FM.
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6: 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Welcome back to Sports Nightly with Kyle Crooks. I'm Jessica Cootey, and it's a huge day for the Huskers Radio Network. A massive announcement coming out today is that we've been patiently awaiting. We knew it was on the horizon, but it's actually official today as Walnut Media announcing the move to 590, acquiring the 590 signal and acquiring the WOW, or moving back to the WOW call letters. And so lots of excitement there. And so we welcome in our great friend and member here of the Huskers Radio Network team, Nick Hanley, who's also works for Walnut Media. Nick, this has been a lot of work gone into this. It's been a long time in the making. How is it around there, and how excited are you guys over there at Walnut Media?
7: You can imagine the excitement, the frantic level of information that, you know, it's such an interesting process. Obviously, first and foremost, we're so excited, and for, I think, one of the biggest reasons we're excited for Husker Nation, for Nebraska fans. I was a part of AM 590 back in 2014 when AM 590 got the broadcast rights back then. It was great to be even outside of the state of Nebraska and be able to pick up the signal. And that's what we're bringing right back. And then on top of it, to have the iconic WOW call letters, and its 100th year anniversary of initially getting those call letters on what's been such a historic station, historic call letters that has seen so many great radio personalities. You know, when you think of legacy, you think of legendary with these call letters, you also think of Husker Sports, that I think coincides with that. And so it's just, it feels right to have Husker Athletics right back where it was just a couple of years ago. And that signal, as you guys know very well, it's very strong. So obviously we're very excited. And I think just more than anything for our chairman, Steve Saline, and for our president, Pat Combs, they've been in it from day one, and this is a little bit more than a year in the making. And for them to finally see this thing across the finish line, I can't be more happy for them, because they put in the real work. So just as a company, we're extremely excited, but we're also very excited for the Huskers Radio Network, but mostly the fans as well.
8: Husker fans, we heard you.
6: Yes, we did.
8: There were many, many text messages, many emails. We understood the frustration, but just know Nick and his team
6: Heard you as well.
8: They were ahead of the curve. Yes. They understood the problems that existed in Omaha, which is, I mean, that's an incredible market for the

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4: Chance for storms tonight, otherwise cloudy. Lows dip down to about 67. Southerly winds, 8 to 15 miles per hour. Slight chance of thunderstorms tomorrow. High temperatures reach up to 92. Partly cloudy skies. Slight chance for storms tomorrow night. Lows dip down to about 69. Partly cloudy. Lots of sunshine Friday with daytime highs approaching 95. 92 Saturday. I'm meteorologist Laura Lockwood on KHAS Radio, 1230 AM and 104.1 FM.
5: ABC News, I'm Dave Packer. Nearly half the country's under a heat dome with triple-digit feels-like temperatures on the way for the 4th. In New York, Mayor Zoran Mamdani.
6: We are expecting incredibly hot temperatures. We are talking about a level of heat that the city has not seen in more than a decade.
5: A daredevil couple picked an awfully hot day to scale the mast of the Empire State Building today. They got to the top, came down to a platform and proposed, and were arrested shortly after. President Trump making billions since he returned to the White House, $2.2 billion last year alone, over a billion of that from his crypto ventures. The president visiting North Dakota today for the opening of the Teddy Roosevelt Library. His ride, the new Air Force One, gifted by the Qatari royals. The worst they've ever seen, say authorities. 16 children discovered in squalor in a Vinton County, Ohio home, ages infancy to teen. Four people are facing multiple felony charges for child endangerment. This is ABC News. Painful. That's how former Transportation Secretary Pete Buttigieg describes a swatting incident against his family that led to his twin four-year-olds being separated for a day while he was questioned.
7: The most important thing going forward is we just cannot allow our politics to keep moving in this direction. This can't be treated as something that is just something you accept, something you take on when you choose to go into public service. Who would go into public service?
5: Buttigieg telling Good Morning America that the caller alleged he committed a crime against his kids while in an Alabama community that he's never been to. May was a blockbuster jobs month, but June, not so much.
8: The employment report from payroll processor ADP found that 98,000 jobs were added to the economy last month, down from 122,000 the month before, and well below the anticipated 110,000. The highest number of new positions were in businesses with fewer than 20 employees.
5: That's ABC's Jim Ryan. I'm Dave Packer, ABC News.
9: That'll be $84.52.
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1: Chance of thunderstorms tonight, otherwise overcast skies. Lows level off around 67. South winds 8 to 15 miles an hour. Slight chance for storms. Tomorrow, 92. Partly cloudy skies. Slight chance of thunderstorms. Tomorrow night, lows dip down to about 69. Partly cloudy. Mainly clear skies Friday with a high of 95. 92 Saturday. That's a look at your latest forecast from the Weatherology Weather Center. I'm Staff Meteorologist Megan Mulford. Right now, 87.
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0: Chance of thunderstorms tonight, otherwise overcast skies. Lows level off around 67. South winds 8 to 15 miles an hour. Slight chance for storms. Tomorrow, 92. Partly cloudy skies. Slight chance of thunderstorms. Tomorrow night, lows dip down to about 69. Partly cloudy. Mainly clear skies Friday with a high of 95. 92 Saturday. That's a look at your latest forecast from the Weatherology Weather Center. I'm Staff Meteorologist Megan Mulford. Right now, 87.
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1: Chance of thunderstorms tonight. Otherwise, mainly cloudy skies expected. Lows dip down to about 67. Winds out of the south, 8 to 15 miles an hour. Slight chance for storms. Tomorrow, 92. Lows around 69. Tomorrow night, slight chance for storms. Temperatures above average Friday and Saturday, with highs from the low 90s to the mid 90s.

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6: 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Hey there, it's Dave Greek with News Channel Nebraska. 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

0: 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You've got to say it exactly like that, and then you're listening to KHAS. 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
1: Chance of thunderstorms tonight. Otherwise, mainly cloudy skies expected. Lows dip down to about 67. Winds out of the south, 8 to 15 miles an hour. Slight chance for storms. Tomorrow, 92. Lows around 69. Tomorrow night, slight chance for storms. Temperatures above average Friday and Saturday, with highs from the low 90s to the mid-90s. That's a look at your latest forecast from the Weatherology Weather Center. I'm Staff Meteorologist Megan Mulford. Currently, it's 85 degrees.

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1: Overcast skies tonight with a slight chance for storms. Lows dip down to about 67. Winds out of the south, 8 to 15 miles an hour. Slight chance for storms. Tomorrow, 92, partly cloudy skies. Slight chance for storms. Tomorrow night, lows level off around 69, partly cloudy skies. Highs level off around 95, Friday, under clear skies. 92, Saturday. That's a look at your latest forecast from the Weatherology Weather Center. I'm Staff Meteorologist Megan Mulford. Right now, 84.

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1: Overcast skies tonight with a slight chance for storms. Lows dip down to about 67. Winds out of the south, 8 to 15 miles an hour. Slight chance for storms. Tomorrow, 92. Partly cloudy skies. Slight chance for storms. Tomorrow night, lows level off around 69. Partly cloudy skies. Highs level off around 95. Friday, under clear skies. 92. Saturday. That's a look at your latest forecast from the Weatherology Weather Center. I'm Staff Meteorologist Megan Mulford. Right now, 84.

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0: Here's your second chance.

partly cloudy skies. Slight chance for storms. Tomorrow night, lows level off around 69, partly cloudy skies. Highs level off around 95, Friday, under clear skies. 92, Saturday. That's a look at your latest forecast from the Weatherology Weather Center. I'm Staff Meteorologist Megan Mulford. Right now, it's 80 degrees.

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1: Overcast skies tonight with a slight chance for storms. Lows dip down to about 67. Winds out of the south, 8 to 15 miles an hour. Slight chance for storms. Tomorrow, 92. Partly cloudy skies. Slight chance for storms. Tomorrow night, lows level off around 69. Partly cloudy skies. Highs level off around 95. Friday, under clear skies. 92, Saturday. That's a look at your latest forecast from the Weatherology Weather Center. I'm Staff Meteorologist Megan Mulford. Right now, it's 80 degrees.

with a low of 69. Southeasterly winds, 8 to 15 miles an hour. Partly cloudy Thursday, slight chance of thunderstorms. High temperatures reach up to 91. Partly cloudy Thursday night, chance of thunderstorms. Lows level off around 70. Highs level off around 94 Friday, with a chance for storms. 89, sunshine mixed with clouds at times Saturday. From the Weatherology Weather Center, I'm Staff Meteorologist Megan Mulford. Right now, 79.

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1: Mainly cloudy overnight with a low of 69. Southeasterly winds 8 to 15 miles an hour. Partly cloudy Thursday, slight chance of thunderstorms. High temperatures reach up to 91. Partly cloudy Thursday night, chance of thunderstorms. Lows level off around 70. Highs level off around 94 Friday with a chance for storms. 89, sunshine mixed with clouds at times Saturday. From the Weatherology Weather Center, I'm staff meteorologist Megan Mulford. Right now, 79.
2: Chaka chaka chaka chaka Khan. Chaka Khan. 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Chaka Khan, let me rock it, let me rock it, Chaka Khan. 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Chaka Khan, let me tell you what I wanna do. 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And let me take it in my arm, let me feel you with my charm, Chaka. 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
1: Mainly cloudy overnight with a low of 69. Southeasterly winds 8 to 15 miles an hour. Partly cloudy Thursday. Slight chance of thunderstorms. High temperatures reach up to 91. Partly cloudy Thursday night. Chance of thunderstorms. Lows level off around 70. Highs level off around 94 Friday with a chance for storms. 89, sunshine mixed with clouds at times Saturday. From the Weatherology Weather Center, I'm Staff Meteorologist Megan Mulford. Right now, it's 78 degrees.

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1: Mainly cloudy overnight with a low of 69. Southeasterly winds 8 to 15 miles an hour. Partly cloudy Thursday. Slight chance of thunderstorms. High temperatures reach up to 91. Partly cloudy Thursday night. Chance of thunderstorms. Lows level off around 70. Highs level off around 94 Friday with a chance for storms. 89, sunshine mixed with clouds at times Saturday. From the Weatherology Weather Center, I'm Staff Meteorologist Megan Mulford. Right now, it's 78 degrees.

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1: Mainly cloudy skies expected overnight with a slight chance for storms. Lows dip down to about 69. Southeast winds 8 to 15 miles an hour. Partly cloudy Thursday. Highs level off around 91. Chance for storms Thursday night. Lows level off around 70. Slight chance for storms Friday. Daytime highs approaching 94. 89, partly cloudy Saturday. That's a look at your latest forecast from the Weatherology Weather Center. I'm Staff Meteorologist Megan Mulford. Right now, it's 79 degrees.

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drama. 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And he's up there. What's that? Hawaiian noises. He's banging on the bongos like a chimpanzee. 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
1: Mainly cloudy skies expected overnight with a slight chance for storms. Lows dip down to about 69. Southeast winds 8 to 15 miles an hour. Partly cloudy Thursday. Highs level off around 91. Chance for storms Thursday night. Lows level off around 70. Slight chance for storms Friday. Daytime highs approaching 94. 89. Partly cloudy Saturday. That's a look at your latest forecast from the Weatherology Weather Center. I'm Staff Meteorologist Megan Mulford. Right now, it's 79 degrees.

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1: Mainly cloudy skies expected overnight with lows around 69. Winds out of the southeast, 8 to 15 miles an hour. Sunshine mixed with clouds at times Thursday. Daytime highs approaching 91. Partly cloudy Thursday night. Chance of thunderstorms, lows around 70. Daytime highs approaching 94 Friday with a slight chance of thunderstorms. 89, partly cloudy skies, Saturday. From the Weatherology Weather Center, I'm Staff Meteorologist Megan Mulford. Right now, it's 78 degrees.

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1: Mainly cloudy skies expected overnight with lows around 69. Winds out of the southeast, 8 to 15 miles an hour. Sunshine mixed with clouds at times Thursday. Daytime highs approaching 91. Partly cloudy Thursday night. Chance of thunderstorms, lows around 70. Daytime highs approaching 94 Friday with a slight chance of thunderstorms. 89, partly cloudy skies Saturday. From the Weatherology Weather Center, I'm Staff Meteorologist Megan Mulford. Right now, it's 78 degrees.

0: 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Just say, Alexa, open KHAS Radio. You've got to say it exactly like that, and then you're listening to KHAS. 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
1: Mainly cloudy skies expected overnight, lows around 69. Winds out of the southeast, 8 to 15 miles per hour. Daytime highs approaching 91. Thursday, sunshine mixed with clouds at times. Partly cloudy, Thursday night, chance of thunderstorms, lows around 70. Highs around 94, Friday, with a slight chance for storms. 89, a mix of clouds and sun, Saturday. From the Weatherology Weather Center, I'm meteorologist Jennifer Wojcicki. Currently, 76.

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1: Mainly cloudy skies expected. Overnight, lows around 69. Winds out of the southeast, 8 to 15 miles per hour. Daytime highs approaching 91. Thursday, sunshine mixed with clouds at times. Partly cloudy. Thursday night, chance of thunderstorms. Lows around 70. Highs around 94. Friday, with a slight chance for storms. 89, a mix of clouds and sun. Saturday. From the Weatherology Weather Center, I'm meteorologist Jennifer Wojcicki. Currently, 76.

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1: Chance for storms today, otherwise sunshine mixed with clouds at times. Daytime highs approaching 91. Winds out of the south, 8 to 15 miles per hour. Partly cloudy skies again tonight, chance of thunderstorms, lows level off around 70. Sunshine expected tomorrow, slight chance of thunderstorms, highs level off around 94. That's a look at your latest forecast from the Weatherology Weather Center. I'm Staff Meteorologist Jennifer Wojcicki. Right now, 75.

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1: Chance for storms today, otherwise sunshine mixed with clouds at times. Daytime highs approaching 91. Winds out of the south, 8 to 15 miles per hour. Partly cloudy skies again tonight. Chance of thunderstorms. Lows level off around 70. Sunshine expected tomorrow. Slight chance of thunderstorms. Highs level off around 94. That's a look at your latest forecast from the Weatherology Weather Center. I'm Staff Meteorologist Jennifer Wojcicki. Right now, 75.

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1: ABC News, I'm Sherry Preston. For millions of Americans, the dog days of summer are here.
2: It's quite hot. And I was in Morocco last year, so this is... seems comparable.
1: Ryan Gill in Washington, D.C., where the high today is expected to top 100 degrees. More than 180 million of us across 29 states under heat advisories today. Fresh Russian airstrikes hitting the Ukrainian capital of Kyiv overnight. Officials say at least 17 people were killed, nearly 100 others hurt. Search teams in Venezuela are still pulling people out alive from the rubble of ruined buildings more than a week after those rapid-fire earthquakes. However, the death toll is now over 2,000 people. Experts are warning us all to watch out for mosquitoes, with West Nile virus spreading faster this year than it has in more than two decades. And a whole lot of happy soccer fans across the country after Team USA beat Bosnia, advancing to the next round. This is ABC News. Iran's Joint Military Command warning oil tankers moving through the Strait of Hormuz to use their approved routes or face what it says will be a forceful response. A Russian couple now facing criminal charges after their marriage proposal involved scaling the Empire State Building, prompting a huge New York City law enforcement response and leading to some big security inquiries.
3: Important questions are being raised. How did they pull off this stunning security breach at a time when law enforcement in New York is on heightened alert for the July 4th holiday? The couple somehow gained access to a door leading up to the spire, which is typically locked. This tourist says she saw them.
4: Along came these two people, and they opened the mesh door and just went upside. So I assumed that they worked there.
1: They didn't work there. They were both arrested afterwards, ABC's Hannah Batah. The Vatican officially excommunicating a group of breakaway ultra-conservative Catholics who ordained four of their own bishops this week. Sherry Preston, ABC News.
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11: For KHAS Radio, I'm Brandon Shanahan. A Hastings man receiving a sentence of decades behind bars for his role in the sexual assault of a minor is making a motion for an appeal. Matthew Litlicker is getting 35 to 40 years in the Nebraska Department of Corrections for assaulting a 14-year-old girl in late May of last year. According to court records, Litlicker pleaded no contest to sexual assault of a child and upon his release must register as a sex offender for 25 years. Licklitter is appealing the severity of the sentence. This marks his third stint in prison after the previous two terms, one for domestic assault of a pregnant woman and three other charges from a 2019 conviction. Licklitter is currently facing three counts in the murder of Roberto Tanner, Hannah Neville, and their unborn baby who were found in Saunders County. Court records show Licklitter allegedly told the brother-in-law charged with murder, Sterling James, he knew of a spot where James could dump the bodies and they would not be found. Licklitter faces three felonies in the pending case and is due back in court in July. The 4th of July holiday is nearly here, and with that brings many closures throughout Adams County and the city of Hastings. Most of Hastings city offices will be closed tomorrow in observance of Independence Day. Front desk services will be unavailable at the Hastings Police Department, Hastings Fire and Rescue, Hastings Administration, Finance Development Services, Hastings Utilities, and Hastings Parks and Recreation. All 911 and utility emergency services will remain available. The Hastings Museum will remain open from 9 a.m. until 5 p.m. tomorrow and Saturday. The Hastings Public Library will be open normal hours tomorrow and will be closed on Saturday. The Hastings Solid Waste Landfill will be open normal hours tomorrow and closed on Saturday, and the Hastings Aqua Court Water Park will be open from noon until 4 p.m. with half-price admission due to early closure. Jerry Spady Chevrolet will be hosting their annual fireworks extravaganza tomorrow night, increasing in the size compared to previous years, paired with a bigger show and the potential for sparks and debris falling on the Pioneer Spirit Trail. The Pioneer Spirit Trail will be closed 9 to 11 p.m. tomorrow night for public safety. After more than 18 years as health director for the South Heartland District Health Department, Michelle Beaver is announcing her retirement effective next spring. Beaver has spent the last 23 years dedicated to service of public health in South Central Nebraska, serving Adams, Clay, Nuckolls, and Webster counties. Over the years, Beaver grew the department's programming to include immunizations, chronic disease prevention, mental well-being, substance use prevention, and more. At their board meeting yesterday morning, the SHDHD Board of Health appointed a succession committee to oversee the process of selecting a new health director. Beaver will officially step away from her position in March. Earlier this year, 13-year-old Ezekiel Harrison's mom, Vicky, was working at her shop when another mom told her about the 50-yard challenge. A program of the Raising Men and Women Lawn Care Service, the 50-yard challenge is for kids between the ages of 8 and 17 across the world. The challenge is simple. Cut 50 lawns for the elderly, disabled, single parents, veterans, or first responders for free. Ezekiel has been taking part in the program, and Vicky says it's been great to see him grow and take part in the challenge.
12: It's been nice watching him challenge himself and take some responsibility and ownership. He's been taking care of the mower and all that. I was hoping that he would just be more comfortable with going out there, and he's going to want to get a job soon, and knowing that everything doesn't come for free, like you really have to work, and it's nice just to be able to give back to his community in that way.
11: Once Ezekiel reaches 50 lawns, someone from the Raising Men and Women Lawn Care Service will present him with a new mower, weed eater, and blower, which he plans to use for his own lawn care business he hopes to start in the next year. You can find more of today's news online at newschannelnebraska.com. 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
13: A mix of clouds and sun today, with a chance of thunderstorms. Highs level off around 91. Winds out of the south, 8 to 15 miles per hour. Partly cloudy tonight. Chance for storms, lows around 70. Bright sunshine expected tomorrow. Slight chance for storms. Highs level off around 94. Partly cloudy skies and dry. Saturday and Sunday, with highs in the upper 80s. I'm meteorologist Laura Lockwood on KHAS Radio, 1230 AM and 104.1 FM.

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10: A mix of clouds and sun today with a chance of thunderstorms. Highs level off around 91. Winds out of the south, 8 to 15 miles per hour. Partly cloudy tonight. Chance for storms, lows around 70. Bright sunshine expected tomorrow. Slight chance for storms. Highs level off around 94. Partly cloudy skies and dry. Saturday and Sunday with highs in the upper 80s. I'm meteorologist Laura Lockwood on KHAS Radio 1230 AM and 104.1 FM.

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2: I'm Pete Ricketts, candidate for Senate, and I approve this message.
3: Everything about Democrat Dan Osborne is fake.
4: Osborne says he's independent, but he's endorsed by the Democrat machine. Osborne admitted he'd give Democrats control of the Senate.
3: Dan Osborne said he'd have been the deciding vote to tax our tips, overtime, and Social Security,
4: taking thousands out of our pockets. 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
3: Dan Osborne claims he's for the working man, but Osborne and his wife paid themselves hundreds of thousands of dollars through shady Wyoming companies they control, skirting election laws.
4: Osborne and his family have pocketed nearly $500,000 already.
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4: Gross. 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
2: Hello, I'm Kellen Havikin with the latest ag headlines on Brownfield. The U.S. has chosen not to renew the U.S.-Mexico-Canada trade agreement. The National Corn Growers Association says USMCA is the single most important trade agreement for the corn industry. Visit brownfieldagnews.com for more on this story. The USDA is investing $500 million to increase domestic fertilizer production, Ag Secretary Brooke Rollins.
3: We want fertilizer plants built in America.
2: An agronomist says excessive rainfall, humidity, and hail damage are setting the stage for another year for heavy disease pressure in the U.S. corn crop. Teal Mills tells Brownfield.
4: Are we having a lot of rotten growth points or not? Checking your corn to make sure those stalks aren't bruised. Those bruised stalks can cause some late season standability issues. Not always, but occasionally, especially if they're bruised pretty deep.
2: She says the timing of fungicide applications will be critical. I'm Kellen Havikin for Brownfield.
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2: ABC News, I'm Sherry Preston. It's a heat dome that's covering most of the eastern half of the United States, and the temperatures are being turned up many places, hitting triple digits today. And then you have to deal with the humidity. Clint Osborne heads Washington, D.C.'s Homeland Security and Emergency Management Agency.
3: It puts a lot of pressure on the body to respond. So we have folks that are out working or out exercising or just out recreating. And if they don't take care of themselves, if they don't prepare, if they don't stay hydrated, if they don't take breaks, it gets really hard on the body over time.
2: The death toll in Ukraine's capital rising to 18 people after an overnight attack by Russia in retaliation for Ukrainian strikes on oil facilities. The third time was not the charm for NASA's mission to try to save a space observatory that's in danger of slipping into the Earth's atmosphere and burning up. After two scrubs due to the weather, today's launch was stopped again by a mechanical issue. No word yet on when they could try again. This is ABC News. A pair of grandparents and parents in Ohio are under arrest for child endangerment after 16 kids were found in one 1,300-square-foot home, along with the adults.
4: We're talking about these kids being discovered covered in bugs and squatting, is how officials described it yesterday. And they had this distant look in their eyes. We know that overnight after they were taken from the home, one of the children was in the ICU and intubated. Their medical conditions and emotional trauma obviously will be a huge focus going forward.
2: ABC's Sasha Pesnik, the home was crowded and cramped with at least 20 people living there. The local sheriff said most livestock in the area is kept in better conditions than the kids were. It's being called the wedding of the decade, and we're not supposed to know many of the details, but we do. New York City police preparing for the Taylor Swift, Travis Kelce, Madison Square Garden party wedding this weekend. The preparations well underway. Sherry Preston, ABC News.
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8: For KHAS Radio, I'm Brandon Shanahan. A Hastings man receiving a sentence of decades behind bars for his role in the sexual assault of a minor is making a motion for an appeal. Matthew Litlicker is getting 35 to 40 years in the Nebraska Department of Corrections for assaulting a 14-year-old girl in late May of last year. According to court record, Litlicker pleaded no contest to sexual assault of a child and upon his release must register as a sex offender for 25 years. Licklitter is appealing the severity of the sentence. This marks his third stint in prison after the previous two terms, one for domestic assault of a pregnant woman and three other charges from a 2019 conviction. Licklitter is currently facing three counts in the murder of Roberto Tanner, Hannah Neville, and their unborn baby who were found in Saunders County. Court records show Licklitter allegedly told the brother-in-law charged with murder, Sterling James, he knew of a spot where James could dump the bodies and they would not be found. Licklitter faces three felonies in the pending case and is due back in court in July. The 4th of July holiday is nearly here, and with that brings many closures throughout Adams County and the city of Hastings. Most of Hastings city offices will be closed tomorrow in observance of Independence Day. Front desk services will be unavailable at the Hastings Police Department, Hastings Fire and Rescue, Hastings Administration, Finance Development Services, Hastings Utilities, and Hastings Parks and Recreation. All 911 and utility emergency services will remain available The Hastings Museum will remain open from 9 a.m. until 5 p.m. tomorrow and Saturday. The Hastings Public Library will be open normal hours tomorrow and will be closed on Saturday. The Hastings Solid Waste Landfill will be open normal hours tomorrow and closed on Saturday. And the Hastings Aqua Court Water Park will be open from noon until 4 p.m. with half-price admission due to early closure. Jerry Spadie Chevrolet will be hosting their annual fireworks extravaganza tomorrow night, increasing in the size compared to previous years, paired with a bigger show and the potential for sparks and debris falling on the Pioneer Spirit Trail. The Pioneer Spirit Trail will be closed 9 to 11 p.m. tomorrow night for public safety. After more than 18 years as health director for the South Heartland District Health Department, Michelle Beaver is announcing her retirement effective next spring. Beaver has spent the last 23 years dedicated to service of public health in South Central Nebraska, serving Adams, Clay, Nuckolls, and Webster counties. Over the years, Beaver grew the department's programming to include immunizations, chronic disease prevention, mental well-being, substance use prevention, and more. At their board meeting yesterday morning, the SHDHD Board of Health appointed a succession committee to oversee the process of selecting a new health director. Beaver will officially step away from her position in March. Earlier this year, 13-year-old Ezekiel Harrison's mom, Vicky, was working at her shop when another mom told her about the 50-yard challenge. A program of the Raising Men and Women Lawn Care Service, the 50-yard challenge is for kids between the ages of 8 and 17 across the world. The challenge is simple. Cut 50 lawns for the elderly, disabled, single parents, veterans, or first responders for free. Ezekiel has been taking part in the program, and Vicky says it's been great to see him grow and take part in the challenge.
9: It's been nice watching him challenge himself and take some responsibility and ownership. He's been taking care of the mower and all that. I was hoping that he would just be more comfortable with going out there, and he's going to want to get a job soon, and knowing that everything doesn't come for free, like you really have to work, and it's nice just to be able to give back to his community in that way.
8: Once Ezekiel reaches 50 lawns, someone from the Raising Men and Women Lawn Care Service will present him with a new mower, weed eater, and blower, which he plans to use for his own lawn care business he hopes to start in the next year. You can find more of today's news online at newschannelnebraska.com. 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

0: Sunshine mixed with clouds at times today, with daytime highs approaching 91. Winds out of the south, 8 to 15 miles per hour. Chance of thunderstorms tonight. Lows level off around 70. Partly cloudy skies. Ample sunshine expected tomorrow. Slight chance for storms. Daytime highs approaching 94. A mix of clouds and sunshine and dry Saturday and Sunday with highs in the upper 80s. I'm meteorologist Laura Lockwood on KHAS Radio 1230 AM and 104.1 FM.
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0: Life falls on a Saturday. We are observing it, and Party Line will not happen on Friday. So you will have 3 days of no Party Line. I will have 3 days of sleeping in until at least 6 o'clock. And then, well, it's going to be some fun back on Monday. 104.1, 1230 AM, KHAS Radio. But I will be at Jerry Spady Chevrolet GMC tomorrow for the Jerry Spady Fireworks Extravaganza, which starts at 4 o'clock. And it's going to be a lot of fun with, of course, 4 to 8 inflatables and yard games for the family, food trucks, celebrity dunk tank, mini golf, and live broadcast with KHAS Radio. The concert starts at 8 o'clock. Tommy O'Keefe, Nashville recording artist and Hastings native, will be there. And then a fireworks show at 10 o'clock. It's going to be a lot of fun. And it's all free. We hope to see you up there. I'll be up there, too. That's tomorrow at Jerry Spady Chevrolet.
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1: For KHAS Radio, I'm Brandon Shanahan. The Cornhusker League Legion All-Stars defeated the Hastings Sodbusters 12-8 yesterday in a non-league game at Duncan Field. The All-Stars rosters features players from Hastings, Grand Island, Kearney, North Platte, and Columbus. The All-Stars jumped out to a 2-0 lead in the first inning. Ian Ahrens opened the inning with a triple to the wall. He came home on a wild pitch, and another later in the frame allowed an additional run to score. Ahrens was at it again in the second inning, driving a ball up the middle. The Sodbusters recorded the out at second base, but a runner came around to score, extending the All-Stars' lead. The Sodbusters made things close with a rally in the fifth inning, but the All-Stars held on to take the win 12-8. Volleyball season will be here before you know it, and once again, the Nebraska volleyball team is expected to be one of the best in the country's following an undefeated regular season last year. Former head coach John Cook was on the Huskers radio network earlier this week and spoke on the consistency of the program.
2: Nobody's gone in the portal the last 3 years in Nebraska volleyball. She's done an amazing job of keeping this team together. She had, and again, she's, and I don't think she's really doing TikToks with them, but she has a way of, I don't know, that's something I saw with her teams. And just seeing how she was out recruiting with her, she just has this way to connect with people and make them feel a part of it. And she has a gift with that. And you're seeing the results of that. And I think that's so important in this day and age of coaching, because there's the portal, there's the other offers, there's, you know, the social media stuff. You know, how do you manage and balance and still keep a great team? Danny has a gift and is doing a great job with it.
1: The Huskers start their season Thursday, August 27th, as part of the Spikes Under the Lights event, followed immediately by the Players Era Showcase, where they'll take on UNLV and Texas at T-Mobile Arena in Las Vegas. After an impressive 2026 campaign, Nebraska head baseball coach Will Bolt and several assistants inked contract extensions earlier this week. Bolt signed his contract extension through the 2032 season. Additionally, assistant coaches Rob Childress, Lance Harville, and Mike Sirianni have signed contract extensions through 2028. Last year, the Huskers went 43-17 overall, reaching the 40-win mark for the 20th time in program history and the second time under Bolt. Nebraska's 43 wins are the most since the Huskers went 57-15 in 2005. The Huskers set a new school record for 23 conference victories and were one of 13 teams nationally with at least 40 regular season wins, including one of 8 Power 4 teams. Nebraska hosted a Lincoln Regional for the first time since 2008. In the World Cup yesterday, the United States men's national team picked up another dominant victory, beating Bosnia and Herzegovina 2-0 in their primetime showdown. On the same side of the bracket as the USMNT, Belgium beat Senegal 3-2. The United States will meet up with Belgium Monday at 7 p.m. in Seattle. Both of those teams will have their eyes on the games today, as the winner of the round of 16 matchup will face either Spain or Austria, who played at 2 p.m. today, or Portugal and Croatia, who played today at 6. You can find more of today's sports online at newschannelnebraska.com. 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
8: It's now time for the Funeral Report on KHAS Radio. Patricia L. Ellis Miller, age 91, of Scottsdale, Arizona, passed away on November 6th. There will be a gathering of friends and family to celebrate Patty's life on July 8th at 11:30. That'll be at the Cornhusker Hotel in downtown Lincoln. Hastings, Nebraska resident Janice M. Hayes, age 85, passed away Thursday, June 25th. In accordance with Jan's wishes, she will be cremated and there will be no public viewing or visitation. A private family burial will take place at Parkview Cemetery in Hastings. Hastings, Nebraska resident Bill E. Price, age 75, passed away June 29th. Services are scheduled for 10 a.m. Wednesday, July 8th. That's at Butler Vollen Chapel in Hastings. Burial will be at the Parkview Cemetery here in town. Yvonne Faye Wegeman, age 71, of Grand Island, passed away on June 29th. Funeral services will be held Thursday, July 2nd at 11 a.m. That will be at the Grace Lutheran Church in Grand Island. Visitation Wednesday from 5 to 7 at All Faith's Funeral Home. John Popper Thier, age 69, passed away on June 28th. Rosary will be Thursday, July 2nd at 10 a.m. and a Mass Thursday at 10:30, both at Sacred Heart Catholic Church in Lawrence. Interment will be at Sacred Heart Catholic Cemetery, also in Lawrence. And that was a look at the funeral report on KHAS Radio. For more information on any of these funerals, you can go to our website, khasradio.com.
9: Sunshine mixed with clouds at times today, with daytime highs approaching 91. Winds out of the south, 8 to 15 miles per hour. Chance of thunderstorms tonight, lows level off around 70, partly cloudy skies. Ample sunshine expected tomorrow, slight chance for storms, daytime highs approaching 94. A mix of clouds and sunshine and dry, Saturday and Sunday, with highs in the upper 80s. I'm meteorologist Laura Lockwood on KHAS Radio, 1230 AM and 104.1 FM.

0: Hey, I'm the one that wants to be with you, Mr. Big, KHAS Radio. Bet you didn't know that the lead singer for Mr. Big tried out for Van Halen back in the mid-1990s after Sammy Hagar left and David Lee Roth tried to come back to the band, and that fell apart. Yeah, it lasted for one session, I believe. I think they had almost had a makeout session. That is not what they had, hopefully. They had a jam session is what that was called, where they all got in the room and played instruments with music. Oh, dear Lord, we're just digging holes here. KHAS Radio, Party Line starts in just under 30 minutes right here at 1230 AM, 104.1 FM, KHAS.
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2: Everything about Democrat Dan Osborne is fake.
3: Osborne says he's independent, but he's endorsed by the Democrat machine. Osborne admitted he'd give Democrats control of the Senate.
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3: Gross. 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

0: let be. 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
4: Adjuvant's key to improving drone spray performance. Hello everyone, I'm Brent Barnett with Managing for Profit on Brownfield. A crop protection specialist says growers should consider adding adjuvants to tank mixes when using spray drones. On this episode, the strategic marketing manager of adjuvants for Winfield United discusses how drone applications can improve returns by getting more product onto the plant. More coming up.
5: Many farmers are getting a jump start on planning fungicide applications this season. FMC Technical Service Manager Madison Wozniak says one of the best ways to control tar spot is selecting multiple modes of action.
6: The more modes of action, the better. And that's for a multitude of reasons. One being good resistance management, but also increasing our spectrum of control.
5: Wozniak tells Brownfield fungicide timing is one of the most difficult decisions a grower has to make.
6: You don't necessarily have to spray right at VTR1. Holding off until R2, R3 has been a very efficacious application timing, especially if diseases like tar spot or southern rust end up moving in late. Something like Adastrio, we've seen that unique combination of active ingredients provides a very strong level of broad spectrum control.
5: To learn more, visit your local FMC retailer or adastrio.ag.fmc.com.
4: Joe Valancourt with Winfield United says he stresses to growers the importance of having an adjuvant system in drone applications.
7: This is a pretty new space for us. Winfield United's been producing and distributing spray adjuvants for many decades. Through a ground rig, we're pretty comfortable. You know, this is a rapidly evolving space, Brent, and we're utilizing our facility in River Falls, Wisconsin, our wind tunnels there, our drones there, to take a look, just like we do out of a ground rig. What's happening when we spray these, make applications out of these drones? It's a different system. It's not coming top down out of a boom. You know, that material is being whipped around through a rotary atomizer in many cases. So it's been really neat to look at how these machines are making these applications, and better yet, how to optimize them.
4: Valancourt says more growers are leveraging drone technology to spray their fields, and he adds that it ties directly into precision agriculture, which can help boost profitability.
7: Look, I don't care if you're spraying out of a ground rig, traditional aerial, helicopter, drone. It's important to get an adjuvant in the tank. As soon as you are tank mixing your material, that's when forces are starting to work against you, whether it's hard water, whether it's environmental conditions, a windy, breezy day like this. You know, and with a drone, you're certainly moving faster than a ground rig. Getting that drift reduction dialed in is probably the most overlooked thing that I'm hearing right now in the drone space. For a relatively small investment per acre, with our data, we've been able to show, hey, let's get those nice middle-sized droplets. It's going to give the best chance to reach the crop and even penetrate down through the canopy and ensure nice coverage, especially with these contact chemistries like fungicides. You know, the more material that you're getting to the plant, it's naturally going to encourage a greater ROI. And we see that with fungicides. With Masterlock, now this is out of our ground rig and traditional aerial data, but we've seen a good lift on corn with Masterlock tank mix with your fungicide application.
4: Valancourt says growers are encouraged to improve spray application accuracy to help maximize the performance of spray drone technology. More news online at brownfieldagnews.com. I'm Brent Barnett with Brownfield Ag News.

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1: ABC News, I'm Sherry Preston. About 180 million of us now in the thick of it. This heat dome covering much of the east. ABC senior meteorologist Lee Goldberg.
2: Extreme heat warnings from the Midwest into parts of the Northeast. We'll drop those heat warnings as we go through Friday in parts of the Midwest. But for today, feels like 100 to 115 across much of the east. A high level 4 extreme heat risk as we go into Friday in the Mid-Atlantic back to the Ohio Valley. This is when the heat peaks into Thursday and Friday.
1: Due in court today in New York, the couple who got past security at the Empire State Building and made it all the way to the very top of the spire before unfurling a flag. They also got engaged at the top of the building while they were up there. Russia's overnight attacks on the Ukrainian capital of Kyiv now blamed for at least 20 deaths. Dozens more people are hurt. Pope Leo coming down hard on a traditionalist group that bucked the Vatican and consecrated 4 bishops, the Pope declaring a schism and excommunicating them. This is ABC News. It was a big win, but there was also a big red card during last night's Team USA victory in the World Cup. Here's ABC's Sophie Flay.
3: The Americans entering the match heavily favored over Bosnia, but not scoring until the 45th minute. Florian Balogun finally putting the U.S. on the board. But in the second half, a controversial moment. Balogun is called for a foul after bringing down a Bosnian player. The referee reviewing the moment by video replay, then issuing him a red card, ejecting him from the game. Experts say in issuing the red card, the refs failed to follow protocol, using slow motion to review the play, which can make an accidental contact look more serious. According to protocol, slow motion is only supposed to be used to pinpoint contact, not judge its severity.
1: The red card means Balogun will have to sit out the next match as well. A week after back-to-back earthquakes in Venezuela, survivors are still being pulled from the rubble, including a 12-year-old who was rescued yesterday. This is ABC News.
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8: For KHAS Radio, I'm Brandon Shanahan. A Hastings man receiving a sentence of decades behind bars for his role in the sexual assault of a minor is making a motion for an appeal. Matthew Litlicker is getting 35 to 40 years in the Nebraska Department of Corrections for assaulting a 14-year-old girl in late May of last year. According to court records, Litlicker pleaded no contest to sexual assault of a child and upon his release must register as a sex offender for 25 years. Licklitter is appealing the severity of the sentence. This marks his third stint in prison after the previous 2 terms, one for domestic assault of a pregnant woman and 3 other charges from a 2019 conviction. Licklitter is currently facing 3 counts in the murder of Roberto Tanner, Hannah Neville, and their unborn baby who were found in Saunders County. Court records show Licklitter allegedly told the brother-in-law charged with murder, Sterling James, he knew of a spot where James could dump the bodies and they would not be found. Licklitter faces 3 felonies in the pending case and is due back in court in July. The 4th of July holiday is nearly here, and with that brings many closures throughout Adams County and the city of Hastings. Most of Hastings city offices will be closed tomorrow in observance of Independence Day. Front desk services will be unavailable at the Hastings Police Department, Hastings Fire and Rescue, Hastings Administration, Finance Development Services, Hastings Utilities, and Hastings Parks and Recreation. All 911 and utility emergency services will remain available. The Hastings Museum will remain open from 9 a.m. until 5 p.m. tomorrow and Saturday. The Hastings Public Library will be open normal hours tomorrow and will be closed on Saturday. The Hastings Solid Waste Landfill will be open normal hours tomorrow and closed on Saturday, and the Hastings Aquacourt Water Park will be open from noon until 4 p.m. with half-price admission due to early closure. Jerry Spady's Chevrolet will be hosting their annual fireworks extravaganza tomorrow night, increasing in the size compared to previous years, paired with a bigger show and the potential for sparks and debris falling on the Pioneer Spirit Trail. The Pioneer Spirit Trail will be closed 9 to 11 p.m. tomorrow night for public safety. After more than 18 years as health director for the South Heartland District Health Department, Michelle Beaver is announcing her retirement effective next spring. Beaver has spent the last 23 years dedicated to service of public health in South Central Nebraska, serving Adams, Clay, Nuckolls, and Webster counties. Over the years, Beaver grew the department's programming to include immunizations, chronic disease prevention, mental well-being, substance use prevention, and more. At their board meeting yesterday morning, the SHDHD Board of Health appointed a succession committee to oversee the process of selecting a new health director. Beaver will officially step away from her position in March. Earlier this year, 13-year-old Ezekiel Harrison's mom, Vicky, was working at her shop when another mom told her about the 50-yard challenge, a program of the Raising Men and Women Lawn Care Service. The 50-yard challenge is for kids between the ages of 8 and 17 across the world. The challenge is simple. Cut 50 lawns for the elderly, disabled, single parents, veterans, or first responders for free. Ezekiel has been taking part in the program, and Vicky says it's been great to see him grow and take part in the challenge.
9: It's been nice watching him challenge himself and take some responsibility and ownership. He's been taking care of the mower and all that. I was hoping that he would just be more comfortable with going out there, and he's going to want to get a job soon, and knowing that everything doesn't come for free. Like, you really have to work, and it's nice just to be able to give back to his community in that way.
8: Once Ezekiel reaches 50 lawns, someone from the Raising Men and Women Lawn Care Service will present him with a new mower, weed eater, and blower, which he plans to use for his own lawn care business he hopes to start in the next year. You can find more of today's news online at newschannelnebraska.com. For KHAS Radio, I'm Brandon Shanahan.
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12: 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We have a look at weather outside the KHAS studios on this Thursday, Friday morning, where it's outside. It's light rain right now, about 74 degrees. And we do have a continuous 30% chance of rain throughout your Thursday. Highs will be around 91 for today. Thunderstorms are likely later this afternoon as well. There's our weather bed, 70 degrees overnight tonight with a 30% chance of thunderstorms. Precipitation chance 30% and wind gusts 30 miles per hour out of the south tonight. For Friday, should be sunny and 94 degrees. And then storms are likely on Friday night, 50% chance, 68 that is the low. And then Independence Day on Saturday, 90 degrees, more rain Saturday night. Sunday, 90 degrees. Monday, 88, as we work into the weekend, week next week, looks like lower 90s in the forecast and sunny skies. Right now, 74 and light rain outside the KHAS studios. Barometer at 29.97 inches and the wind speed out of the south at 12 miles per hour. Gusting right now at 25, 79% humidity. And that's weather outside KHAS radio studios. And this is Party Line.
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12: Good morning, Hastings. 8:13, 8:14 Central, and it's, Bethany, it's Friday. I'm going to say it.
14: It's a free-for-all Thursday, Friday.
12: Yeah, it is. It's Thursday, but it's technically Friday. Now, I say Friday because tomorrow is not a real day to me because we're not going to be here. It's a day off. It's a federal holiday. The 4th of July falls on a Saturday, so federal government nice enough to give us the Friday before off. And so we're going to take it. No party line tomorrow. No party line on Saturday or Sunday. And we'll be back on Monday.
14: That's right.
12: All right. Going to be some fun.
14: A little extra time for us to sleep in and do whatever it is that we do.
12: Indeed.
14: What are you going to do?
12: Celebrate Brad's birthday. Just come over to his house and knock on his window.
14: Just knock.
12: Happy birthday, Brad.
14: I don't think he'll be there.
12: Brandon, it's 4 a.m. What's happening?
14: He might go and knock on his door and he won't even be there.
12: It is his birthday this weekend, and I won't be able to wish him a birthday on the air because we don't have party line on the weekend. So right now, happy birthday early, bud. There you go. There. Hey, did you watch any of the U.S. soccer game last night? I know you did.
14: Do I look?
12: Yes, you do. You look like you went to Buffalo Wild Wings and was like, let me get a double 12-pack and put that U.S. men's national team game on the telly.
14: No.
12: No? Okay. Well, here's one thing that might sneak up on some people out there listening in. The United States men's soccer team is still alive in the World Cup. And I know, for a lot of people around here, soccer is still one of those sports where we all pretend to understand offsides until somebody asks us to explain it out loud. The offsides penalty in soccer is a little bit like the balk penalty in
14: balk.
12: Baseball, B-A-L-K, it's such a weird word, balk. Balk, yeah, yeah.
14: Oh.
12: But this is a big sports moment. The U.S. beat Bosnia-Herzegovina, there you go, 2-0 yesterday, even playing part of the match down a guy because he got red carded. Yes, indeed.
14: Mm.
12: Old Falerin Balogun, he was sent off. And Balogun scored the first goal before that. So here's the thing, the United States is up 1-0. I'm walking you through battle plans, Bethany, things you don't even care about. And so when somebody gets a red card, you can either get a yellow card or a red card. Those are penalties.
14: Okay.
12: Yellow means it's a warning. Two yellows and you're out.
14: Yeah.
12: One red, you're out. So you get a red card, it's a serious thing. You just did something to injure somebody and you are off the field. And not only are you off the field, but now your team has to play down one man. You cannot substitute another person. So now you are playing with 9, you have to play with 8, right? Kind of a thing.
14: Numbers.
12: So the United States were up 1-0, but they had to play a man down because somebody got red carded, and they still played a tight match as the announcers were saying, this U.S. men's team is just going to have to suffer through the second half, and they're going to have to do it, you know, strongly. And they did. Scored another goal. And for my generation, this kind of all started back in 1994. The World Cup came to America. Suddenly, soccer was everywhere. TV commercials, gym class, rec leagues. Heck, Sports Illustrated for Kids had soccer everywhere. Morning cartoons on Saturday with shin guards and lawn chairs. And the commercials about soccer. I remember them. That tournament planted the seed, that 1994 U.S. World Cup. And MLS came after that. Youth soccer kept growing here in the States. And now 30-plus years later, the U.S. is not just hosting World Cup games. We're winning knockout games at home. You can even see it here in Nebraska, too. Omaha has Union Omaha, a real professional soccer team in the USL League One. So even if soccer's not your thing, it's worth appreciating. The U.S. is in the final 16, the World Cup. Home soil. Belgium next. It's pretty cool. There you go.
14: Yeah.
12: You know what today is also?
14: Thursday, Friday?
12: It is Thursday, Friday. It is Made in the U.S. Day.
14: Hey.
12: Made in the U.S. Day, which feels right heading into the
14: fourth. That's me.
12: Sorry. Yes, me too. Me too. But it's not just about flags and bumper stickers, though. The U.S. still has more than 12.6 million manufacturing workers. That is a close one right there. And manufacturing adds nearly $3 trillion to the American economy. So today's question is pretty simple. What is America's made product, so the American-made product that you have in your home or in your possession that you still swear by? What's American-made that you still have? Is it tools, boots, vehicles, farm equipment, kitchen stuff? Give us a call, 462-2511. We'd love to hear from you.
14: Made.
12: All right, here's something we talked about before the show started, and I thought was so exciting that I would share it with all of you.
14: What?
12: McDonald's has made an exciting announcement.
14: Okay.
12: They brought back the old fried apple pie. You remember those back in the day?
14: No.
12: They used to fry them. They used to drop them in the fryer. They'd come out with a crispy shell with the bubbles on the outside and the ooey gooey apple gooey stuff inside. God knows what's actually in it, but guessing it's apple flavoring.
14: Sounds pretty good right now.
12: It's really good. Not the baked one, the fried one. the one people still talk about like they lost a family member. Well, it is back. And I'm thinking it's only back for a limited time. So you better get out there to try one. Now, it is at participating restaurants, but I found out the McDonald's on J Street has them. So,
14: well, there you go.
12: I did have to wait 10 minutes for one, though.
14: Well, now that you said that, everybody else is going to go there. So now you're going to have to wait 20.
12: All right,
14: just there you go. Just let the cat out of the bag.
12: Hey, listen, old McDonald's pie, Taco Bell Mexican pizza before they came back, potato cake, snack wraps. There's a lot of food we think about, talk about, and these companies will listen to us if we raise enough stink.
14: There's a lot of food that we talk about here on the show.
12: It is. There is. There's a lot.
14: Every single morning.
12: There is. And there's going to be more food to talk about at the 7th Annual Fireworks Extravaganza with Jerry Spady Chevrolet GMC. That's tomorrow. From 4 until after the fireworks end at 10 o'clock.
14: You're going to be there.
12: I am. I'm going to be there at 6 o'clock from 6 to 8 for a nice little fun live broadcast with KHAS Radio. But at 4 o'clock, family fun begins. 4 to 8, it's inflatables and yard games and food trucks. 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Celebrity dunk tank, mini golf, and live broadcast with KHAS Radio. We'll be there 6 to 8, 6:15 to 8:15-ish. And then at 8 o'clock, 8 to 10, you're getting a live concert with Tommy O'Keefe, Nashville recording artist and Hastings native. And then at 10 o'clock, the fun continues with fireworks extravaganza. That's at Jerry Spady Chevrolet GMC and Cadillac 2750 Osborne Drive East tomorrow starting at 4 p.m. All right, Bethany, we just had numbers released this morning by the federal government for the Bureau of Labor Statistics released their monthly job numbers. The numbers around the country are up and down, right? I believe there was 114,000 jobs was the projection for what we were going to add. I think they added something like 57,000, so it was less than they thought. But here was the thing I thought was interesting. National job postings by industry based on Indeed postings. So it
14: Indeed is a ghost job ghost website.
12: It feels like that, yes.
14: Yeah.
12: So this is the percent change year to date on national job postings by industry, according to Indeed. Biggest jump, mechanical engineering, 19% jump in those job postings. Industrial engineering, 17% jump. Electrical engineering, 9% jump. You can see where they're going with that. AI, you got to build those data centers, babe. How about pharmacy techs, 10% increase. IT infrastructure, I don't even like computers. 9% increase. Scientific research and development, 8% increase. Do you want to see the other end of the spectrum?
14: Yeah. What's on the other side there?
12: Biggest job changes year-to-date, job listings year-to-date. Okay, so this is the...

0: Yeah.
1: I'll just stay home.
0: That makes sense.
1: And community and social service down 8% there. Hey, here are the other drops that have dropped more than 5% on Indeed. These are national job postings by industry. Percent changes, according to Indeed. Sales jobs have dropped 10%. Marketing jobs have dropped 8%. Listen, AI can do sales. AI can do marketing. AI can create you a video, a graphic, a plan, a project.
0: The key word is it can create all of that, but is it going to be...
1: No.
0: Is it going to be successful?
1: No.
0: I don't know.
1: You still need a human who's going to be the salesperson.
0: Yeah.
1: You still need the human that's going to fix the problems. You're going to need the Brad that's going to be the engineer that comes in and says... This AI system's not talking to this AI system because of this. Right. Yeah. You're definitely going to still need those people. You're just going to need less of them.
0: Yeah, it's very true because it's cheaper to just not pay anybody.
1: Nursing, hospitality, tourism. That's, of course, folks working in the food industry. Food preparation and service also down. Installation, maintenance, mechanical engineering. All of these job listings down 5% from year over year.
0: My goodness.
1: There you go. All right. 104.1. 12:30 a.m.
0: That's depressing.
1: No.
0: 8:23 in the morning.
1: No. Three job interview answers that could instantly end your chances. Because look, if you lose your job because you work in accounting and you got to find a new one, you're probably looking gonna go to a job interview.
0: Yeah.
1: Don't say these things.
0: Okay.
1: I want to start my own business someday. Don't say that. That's bad. People will.
0: Yeah, that's
1: they
0: true.
1: Will hear that and they're not going to think, oh, this is a real up go getter. They're going to think they're
0: this
1: looking
0: is an entrepreneur.
1: They're looking for the next step out of here is what they're thinking. How about I value a work-life balance? Yeah. Most people do. But if you say that's one of your top priorities, you're going to come across like you're not motivated to work hard.
0: Really?
1: So yeah, they say this. They say try to say something like this. I care about well-being, but I'm most driven by growth and being a part of high-performing learning.
0: Because God forbid you tell them that you want to sleep and not think about work for one night.
1: There you go. This one says, I was let go as part of my community's company's recent layoffs. Don't tell people that you were laid off.
0: Yeah.
1: It might be true, but managers know that with some layoffs, companies can take top performers and reassign them somewhere else in the company, and they'll be wondering why they didn't do that for you. There you go. All right, as we're leading into the weekend for travel, it's a big travel weekend, one of the biggest of the year, 4th of July. Not the biggest, but one of the biggest.
0: That's right.
1: Friendliest U.S. cities. But this, not based on what you and I think or what Americans think. This is based on World Cup attendance fans.
0: Okay. What do they got to say?
1: According to the New York newest friendliest cities, according to the report, Atlanta coming in at 5. Top four is Seattle, Philadelphia, Boston, and New York.
0: New York.
1: You're naming the cities that you were in, you guys, but have you ever been to Nashville or Shreveport? Come on. I mean, you can't. Kalamazoo? Come on. Albuquerque? These are places that are nicer than New York City, I'm just saying.
0: Yeah, I mean, there's just definitely nicer places than New York.
1: Yeah, there is. And there's no poop on the sidewalk. So, all right, we're going to take a break. Yeah. We'll be back right after this. Factor bullcrap. $20 gift card to Big G Ace. It's coming at 8:30, right here on KHAS.
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3: 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Scams are bad and getting worse. A new Gallup Stop Scams Alliance survey found that 1 in 10 U.S. adults said someone in their household lost money or gave scammers access to a financial account in 2025. Nearly half of those affected households reported losses of $500 or more. Hyundai is recalling more than 96,000 2025 and 2026 Tucson, Tucson Hybrid, and Tucson Plug-in Hybrid electric vehicles. A software error may cause the instrument panel display to fail. 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

0: 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And we'll be here talking a Caesar's salad, peppercorns, and coleslaw.
1: More food.
0: Just food.
1: That sounds good.
0: I didn't even plan for it to be like that, but that all does go together if you think about it.
1: You know.
0: Technically.
1: Somebody's going to have a little something.
0: You can go try my Caesar coleslaw. It's got peppercorns on it.
1: I was going to say, somebody's going to have some of those this weekend.
0: I'm telling you.
1: Coleslaw.
0: You like coleslaw.
1: Only on pulled pork sandwiches.
0: Okay.
1: I like it as like an add-on.
0: Now, here's
1: not as a side.
0: Right. I prefer a vinegar-based coleslaw, and I prefer that my coleslaw has soaked a little bit. I don't want it to be super crispy and fresh. I want it to be like a day old.
1: You ever tried like...
0: Not old, like this, the cabbage is old, but that it's been soaking for a day.
1: Sweeter coleslaw?
0: I don't like it.
1: I kind of like it, but that's also because I don't eat it as a side.
0: I know. I don't like sweet pickles, similarly, like that.
1: Yeah, that, I don't like sweet pickles.
0: The vinegar and
1: the butter pickles.
0: Mm-mm.
1: Yeah.
0: I don't like sweet and vinegar together. It's gross.
1: No, I feel that.
0: It's disgusting. I don't like it.
1: It's pretty disgusting.
0: Don't like it
1: but
0: at all.
1: But in coleslaw, on a pulled pork sandwich, can't even taste it.
0: We made coleslaw when we made our pulled pork the other week.
1: Oh, yeah.
0: Because to your point, when you're eating a pulled pork sandwich, the mouthfeel, the consistency is just meat. To have the crunch in there, that is the bite, the tang, like that adds something to it. So you're right.
1: I mean, it does.
0: It's such a great.
1: So good.
0: That's what folks don't get when they're such in their macaroni and cheese and chicken nuggies phase. If they don't get out of that and understand that flavors are meant to be combined and come together. And that's why when I have a plate of Thanksgiving food, it all goes together.
1: Oh, no.
0: Yeah, just mix it up into a pot.
1: You mix your peas with your mashed potatoes? That's a sin.
0: Not quite like that, but if stuff touches, I love the middle parts where you're taking a bite of beans and mashed potatoes together. Oh, yeah.
1: You're a sinner.
0: Yes, I know. I know.
1: All right, gross.
0: It's 8:30. It's time. For a little Factor bullcrap on KHAS, your chance to win 462-2511. That's the number, 402-462-2511. If you hear my voice, nobody's called in. You can call in, you can pick up your phone and dial and win a $20 gift card. Good morning, who do we got?
2: Andy.
0: Andy, how you doing?
2: I'm good, how are you guys?
0: Doing all right. Happy Thursday, Friday, man.
2: Yeah, you guys, happy 4th, you guys too.
0: Yes, sir. Hey, you want to play Factor bullcrap?
2: Absolutely.
0: All right, we got three facts for you. All you have to do is tell me one, two, or three, A, B, or C, which is not actually true. If you get it right, you win. Let's get started, Andy.
2: Okay.
0: Fact number one, the Caesar salad was created in Mexico. Fact number two, peppercorns are the most used spice in the United States. Or fact number three, coleslaw's name comes from the Polish. Which of those three is bullcrap this morning?
2: I'm going to say number one.
0: Number one. All right. Let's see if you're correct this morning, Andy. Andy, no, buddy. It seems obvious, but it's not, my friend. Don't give up. Call back again next week. You can play here on KHAS Radio. As the music gets sad.
1: Sad music.
0: Sad music. We have another loser to the pile of...
1: No.
0: Factor bullcrap.
1: I'd call them yet to be winners.
0: The Factor bullcrap scrap pile of history of people who've not won. We'll call them non-winners.
1: Yeah.
0: Caesar salad was created in Mexico. The first and most widely accepted credits restaurateur, and he was an Italian immigrant. His name was Caesar Cardini for creating the salad. According to the Encyclopedia of American Fast Food and Drink, yep, that's a thing. Cardini owned a series of restaurants in Tijuana back in the 1920s, and Cardini is said to have prepared a salad intended to be served as a main course, including my favorite ingredient, Bethany.
1: What?
0: Egg yolk. And sardines.
1: Oh my goodness!
0: Yes, you ever had Caesar salad? It's in the sauce.
1: Oh,
0: it's in the dressing.
1: Yes.
0: So like you're not actually like seeing chunks of sardine or anything. It's just
1: I always forget that Caesar salad has fish in there.
0: It's so good, so good. Peppercorns.
1: It is pretty good, though.
0: It is. They are the most used spice in the U.S. Black pepper comes from black peppercorns.
1: Oh,
0: yes.
1: Okay.
0: Do you know what the second most used spice is in the United States? Mayonnaise. Yeah.
1: Mayonnaise isn't a spice.
0: Mustard comes in.
1: Really? Mustard?
0: Mustard seed, not like the mustard.
1: Oh, okay.
0: Yellow mustard. Coleslaw comes from the word Polish, or it comes from the Polish language. That's obviously bullcrap. The other two are true. It does come from a European country. Do you want to guess? It's not a big one. It's not France or Spain or Italy or Germany.
1: I have no idea.
0: It's the Dutch. It's always the Dutch.
1: The Dutch oven.
0: The word comes from the word Koosla, K-O-O-L-S-L-A, Koosla, meaning cabbage salad or trash.
1: Oh.
0: Coleslaw's trash. I hate trash.
1: What?
0: I hate coleslaw.
1: You know?
0: What are you going to do? All right. 104.1, 1230 AM. Hey, bring your family and friends down to a Good Samaritan to celebrate America's 250th. That is today. Well, the 250th is technically Saturday, but the celebration at Good Sam is today. It's going to be going on at 5:30. Angus McGee's Barbecue, Dogs on the Run food truck, Ice Cream Coach, Scooters, Levi Popcorn, and games with fun giveaways, yard games, that is, all at 5:30. 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That's tonight, 900 East E Street, behind the Community Center at Good Sam. We'll take a break. Be back right after this. Moments in Time with the Adams County Historical Society is next.
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4: 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Some people have found items worth a lot of money that they had paid no attention to before. Sometimes it's amazing what you can find. The things that you locate may not have a great deal of monetary value, but they can be interesting relics of local history. For instance, I was visiting a woman who liked to sew. She had a great number of odd buttons she kept in an old wooden box, and that box carried the name of an early Hastings cigar maker. What she considered just a button box was really a rare souvenir of early Hastings. Men often use small tin boxes, bottles, or cans to store odd nails, screws, and bolts in their workshops. Sometimes they're quite old and carry the label of long-gone businesses and products. One man had an old bottle from the Hastings Brewing Company, which still carried the label of Prairie Pride Beer. When you're looking at the things you have stored away, be sure to pay attention to the boxes in which they're stored. Often, wooden or cardboard boxes will be printed with interesting labels. A person that I know found some old calendars in the attic with the advertisements of local businesses from the 1920s and 1930s on them. They aren't worth a great deal of money, but they are an interesting keepsake of our own local history. Some of the old books you have stored away may be an interesting relic of literary tastes of days gone by. I still have several of the old Horatio Alger books that were read by my grandfather. These books date back to the 1870s. They aren't valuable antiques, but they mean a lot to me. The location and identification of these old items are important to all of us, for they help us to establish and recall our heritage.
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1: I call it a Friday. Why not? Make it less confusing.
0: Hey, I was rocking out Wednesday yesterday. I was rocking out Tuesday, like, oh man, it's Wednesday, you guys. It's awesome. Like, that's how you know it's
1: you're ready for the weekend.
0: You need a three-day weekend.
1: Yeah. One thing I don't like, though, is coming back from a three-day weekend. Then I feel like, oh, I feel terrible.
0: So, 4th of July is a big one, you guys, and I want to talk to you for a second, because this year's Independence Day, it's, you probably noticed, a little bigger than others. 250 years old, America is. Declaration was approved in 1776, officially signed on July 4th. That lands on a Saturday this year. The federal holiday observed, of course, the day before. We talked about that on Friday, July 3rd. Now, most of us know the basics. We know about Philadelphia. We know about the Declaration. We know about that big old hot room and the founders and the Liberty Bell. But here's the part that feels like a movie. In New York, George Washington had the Declaration read to his troops on July 9th, 1776. Picture the scene. Soldiers were standing there. They were hot. They were tired. Probably scared, with British forces not exactly too far away. They hear the words declaring independence, and suddenly it's not an argument with the king anymore. This is real stuff, life or death. You're talking the potential for sedition. And then the crowd takes off. They head to Bowling Green, where there's a big statue of King George III. Not a little statue, a proud, royal, look at me kind of statue. And the crowd pulls it down. That alone is wild enough, but the story gets even better. Parts of that statue were later melted down and turned into musket balls. Think about that. The king's image melted into ammunition for the revolution. That's part of the 4th, I think, we forget sometimes. That kind of stuff. Before it was lawn chairs and sparklers and paper plates. Somebody's uncle standing too close to the fireworks. It was people hearing those words and deciding they were done bowing their heads. 250 years later, we still mark it with noise. Still with smoke in the air, still with families gathered outside and kids running around after dark, catching fireflies, somebody trying to keep the grill alive one more round. And that's where I want to go this morning. What's the most 4th of July thing your family does every year? The thing that you remember? Because I was, here's where I was last night, Bethany. I was walking from my bedroom downstairs, because usually I go upstairs, I put the kids to bed.
1: Yeah.
0: With Lindsay. And then I go into Lindsay's room and I say, our room, and I say, Lindsay, I'm going to go downstairs. I'm going to go do some work. Good night. And as I'm walking past the back door, I look outside and I see fireflies lighting up. Dude. And it hits me. I need to go get the kids out of bed and have them go outside, because fireflies outside in June, July, it doesn't happen many weeks.
1: It's very rare, though.
0: It happens. Yeah. The temperature has to be right. Yeah. No storms. No, not a lot of wind. Crickets just right. And then you see those fireflies. And all of a sudden, I'm 8 years old again. And I'm like, I got to get a jar. We got to pop a hole in the lid.
1: We got to go catch these. No, they're actually going extinct.
0: Are they really?
1: Yeah.
0: Probably because I used to catch them all and crush them.
1: Yeah, maybe don't catch them anymore. Maybe just watch them.
0: Yeah.
1: Did you catch some?
0: No, we didn't.
1: Okay, good.
0: But I thought to myself, tonight we're going to.
1: No.
0: No.
1: Just have your kids watch them. It's not.
0: Bethany, I got a jar. I got a whole collection since I'm joking.
1: No, they're going extinct.
0: We used to take them and we would like smish them on walls so like the glowing stuff would be glowing.
1: I had a friend that would do that and I was mortified every time he would. Not surprisingly, it was a boy.
0: Yeah, I know. True. Boys are weird, man. They're weird. All right.
1: Hey, watch me mutilate this firefly.
0: Yeah. Speaking of mutilation, don't do any self-mutilation this weekend with fireworks. We've got some fireworks safety tips for you.
1: Okay.
0: It's a perfect transition, by the way. Thanks for that word, mutilation. We want you to avoid being one of the 13,000 people who will be injured across the country.
1: Oh, my goodness.
0: Because when it comes to fireworks, the best plan is to leave the explosives to the professionals. But since we're Americans, we can't celebrate the 4th of July without blowing stuff up. Here's a few things to keep in mind. Don't let your kids handle fireworks. It seems like an obvious thing, but don't do it. They're 5 and 6 and 10 and 12, and they're not smart enough. They can't do it. Obviously, don't do anything illegal, too. But keep in mind that young kids can hurt themselves with stuff like sparklers. And if it can blow an adult man's fingers off, it can blow some kiddie fingers off, too.
1: That's very true.
0: Here's another one. Keep a big old bucket of water or a garden hose handy in case there's an issue. And if a firework doesn't go off, never pick it up or reignite it. Got a story for you about that.
1: Really?
0: We were kids, and we used to have the black cats, little small little rinky-dink ones that you could blow off, and it could pop. And even if it was in your hand, it might take some skin off, but it's not going to hurt you. You know what I mean?
1: Right, yeah.
0: But we would take those and we would just like, we would light them and throw them. Light them and throw them. And they would get like 4 feet away from us tops. Like it was like close, right? Ooh. But then we were like, hey, Look at all those piles of dog poop over there. Let's go put them in the dog poop and light them. Obviously, I was old enough
1: and smart enough to know,
0: like, what's going to happen when this thing inside of dog poop is going to happen. It's going to explode and go over. Well, a couple of my younger cousins who weren't the smartest, and I would probably talk them into going over there and lighting it, too.
1: Yeah.
0: I gave them the punk, and I said, here, go light this. Go light this up. They lit one. They lit a few, and they started blowing up. But they lit one, and the fuse went halfway down and then stopped. And they get closer to light it. Bam! It goes all right there.
1: Poop up in their face.
0: Oh, they were fine. They were fine. It was a little black cat. The power of it's like really small, but the fact that it blew somewhat dried dog poop everywhere. Yeah.
1: Mm. Hopefully they had their mouth closed.
0: Yeah. I don't know. They were a little bit of mouth breather, so I don't think they did. Here's another note for you. Light fireworks one at a time. Don't be like the kids on my street when we would light up the, we would have those artillery shell holders. Like duct tape to like plywood, three or four in a row.
1: Yeah.
0: And we would all get out there and be like, you guys ready? All right, light it there. We're going to light it off. And it would go, swoop, swoop, swoop, swoop. Don't do that.
1: That's what we were doing a couple summers ago.
0: Don't do that. That's bad.
1: All of me and my brothers, we went out and lit something all at once.
0: Or have you ever seen them where people are lighting them off and they're not held down? So like the thing is like tipping.
1: Yeah.
0: When it's, no.
1: It can start shooting anywhere.
0: If it tips over, goes towards somebody's house or under a car.
1: Oh, my gosh.
0: Yeah, that's not good.
1: Four in a person.
0: Just here's what I suggest people do. Before you go to the fireworks stand this weekend to buy fireworks, go to your YouTube. Open up fireworks mistakes and accidents on YouTube and watch a bunch of fireworks displays.
1: They're not going to do that. That's extra work.
0: No, it is. But it's fun. It's fun. It's entertainment. It's not happening to you.
1: Yeah.
0: All right. Never use fireworks under the influence of alcohol or drugs. That's like 90% of what's going to happen this weekend.
1: Yeah. Somebody's drunk uncle is going to have too many beers and start.
0: I want to completely make this note understood. I agree with this 100%. You should never light fireworks off under the influence at all. However, have you ever been a part of a firework party where nobody's getting lit? That's got to be the most boring thing in the world.
1: No.
0: Oh, Gregory, go back over there. Get another one of those purple ones. Those are really bright. Those were good. That are knee slappers.
1: I've been to a few 4th of July parties where nobody was really lit. I mean,
0: maybe like, just my family.
1: Somebody's uncle or dad was definitely lit, but like me and my friends weren't.
0: Not that everybody was lit. For the record, I'm not going to like debauchery parties. But what I'm saying is, yes, the guy that bought
1: the drink.
0: How I measure it is that the guy that bought the fireworks is inebriated or not.
1: Yeah, no, thank you.
0: Because you know, if dad's feeling it, it's going to be a great party because he's probably not the one lighting them. It's usually his teenage boys that are doing it. You know, what are you going to do? All right, here's the last one. Don't get cocky. According to the latest data, only 15 people were killed by fireworks in 2025, but around 13,000 were injured. And 35% of those injuries were to the hands or fingers. 22% were to the head or face or ears.
1: Ooh.
0: 40% involved burns. Scary stuff. What you gonna do? Yes, indeed.
1: No, thank you.
0: All right. Hey, Adams County Fair Fest creeping up on us. 2 weeks from yesterday it starts. Such a weird thing to say. July 15th through the 19th. Big concert, summer nights right here at home, including Hairball, Wyatt Flores, Trace Atkins, and Nebraska's Roughest Rodeo. Check it out. 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And check out next week. We are going to have tickets to give away here on the show.
1: That's right.
0: We'll take a break. Local sports straight ahead. And then we're back in about 4 minutes on KHAS. 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
2: For KHAS Radio, I'm Brandon Shanahan. The Cornhusker League Legion All-Stars defeated the Hastings Sodbusters 12-8 yesterday in a non-league game at Duncan Field. The All-Stars rosters features players from Hastings, Grand Island, Kearney, North Platte, and Columbus. The All-Stars jumped out to a 2-0 lead in the first inning. Ian Ahrens opened the inning with a triple to the wall. He came home on a wild pitch, and another later in the frame allowed an additional run to score. Ahrens was at it again in the second inning, driving a ball up the middle. The Sodbusters recorded the out at second base, but a runner came around to score, extending the All-Stars' lead. The Sodbusters made things close with a rally in the fifth inning, but the All-Stars held on to take the win 12-8. Volleyball season will be here before you know it, and once again, the Nebraska volleyball team is expected to be one of the best in the country's following an undefeated regular season last year. Former head coach John Cook was on the Huskers radio network earlier this week and spoke on the consistency of the program.
3: Nobody's gone in the portal the last 3 years in Nebraska volleyball. She's done an amazing job of keeping this team together. She had, and again, she's, and I don't think she's really doing TikToks with them, but she has a way of, I don't know, that's something I saw with her teams. And just seeing how she was out recruiting with her, she just has this way to connect with people and make them feel a part of it. And she has a gift with that. And you're seeing the results of that. And I think that's so important in this day and age of coaching, because there's the portal, there's the other offers, there's, you know, the social media stuff. You know, how do you manage and balance and still keep a great team? Danny has a gift and is doing a great job with it.
2: The Huskers start their season Thursday, August 27th, as part of the Spikes Under the Lights events, followed immediately by the Players Era Showcase, where they'll take on UNLV and Texas at T-Mobile Arena in Las Vegas. After an impressive 2026 campaign, Nebraska head baseball coach Will Bolt and several assistants inked contract extensions earlier this week. Bolt signed his contract extension through the 2032 season. Additionally, assistant coaches Rob Childress, Lance Harville, and Mike Sirianni have signed contract extensions through 2028. Last year, the Huskers went 43-17 overall, reaching the 40-win mark for the 20th time in program history and the second time under Bolt. Nebraska's 43 wins are the most since the Huskers went 57-15 in 2005. The Huskers set a new school record for 23 conference victories and were one of 13 teams nationally with at least 40 regular season wins, including one of 8 Power 4 teams. Nebraska hosted a Lincoln Regional for the first time since 2008. In the World Cup yesterday, the United States men's national team picked up another dominant victory, beating Bosnia and Herzegovina 2-0 in their primetime showdown. On the same side of the bracket as the USMNT, Belgium beat Senegal 3-2. The United States will meet up with Belgium Monday at 7 p.m. in Seattle. Both of those teams will have their eyes on the games today, as the winner of the round of 16 matchup will face either Spain or Austria, who played at 2 p.m. today, or Portugal and Croatia, who played today at 6. You can find more of today's sports online at newschannelnebraska.com. For KHAS Radio, I'm Brandon Shanahan.
0: Shout out to Brandon Shanahan. He'll be on the show, too. We're going to have, of course, Tony Herman here. Not Tony Herman. The City of Hastings will be here. I believe Steve Reilly will be on the show today. And then after that, we'll have Brandon Shanahan talking a little local news and local sports here on the show. Before we get there, we do have a special guest here on the phone. One of my good friends, Rhonda Colbert from the Kensington. Good morning, Rhonda.
4: Good morning. It's kind of a different morning out there. It's like cloudy. It was raining. Little wind, you know.
0: A little bit of everything.
4: We're all, yes, yes. But, you know, we'll still carry on here because today is bingo day. So we'll stay in, and then we're going to head out for a drive this afternoon to check things out and get ready for the 4th, you know. And they're tired of the fireworks, so.
0: My daughters keep waking us up in the middle of the night because the fireworks are still going off. Yes, yes. Just so you know, Rhonda, it looks like today, after about 10 a.m., you should be clear of rain. Before 10 a.m. is when we were going to get that chance of rain. And then overnight tonight, after about 11 p.m. So during the day today, this afternoon, you should be free and clear.
4: We are good. Well, you know what? We got our shopping all done earlier part of the week. And so today we, like I said, get to play bingo and go for a ride. So we're pretty good today.
0: Going to be some fun. How are you going to celebrate the 4th? What do you guys got going on there festivities-wise?
4: Well, we have some, we're going to play Freedom Bingo, and we're going to head out to go up and watch the YWCA parade at Fisher Fountain. I just parked the bus, and, you know, I keep the air conditioning going because hot and old people don't mix. So so we're going to watch the 10,000 kids that'll be up there probably.
0: Oh, yeah. You'll see my yes. You'll see my three little knuckleheads and me up there, too. It'll be fun. Fisher Fountain, YWCA. Yeah.
4: It's so much fun because, you know, you always got one kid that is crying, and then you got another kid that falls off his scooter, and so or the balloons blow away or so, yeah. It's my residents love it. We've been doing this for many years, going up there to watch. So it is fun.
0: It's a lot of fun. We're looking forward to that, of course, and that's happening on the 4th of July.
4: Yes.
0: And listen, my kids are all excited about decorating their bikes, and my wife's decorating the stroller. So, yep, we're getting all ready to go. It's going
4: to
0: be some fun.
4: All ready to go, and that's the highlight right there. You know, it's like how creative everybody is with decorating, but like I said, we really enjoy it, so...
0: All right, we're going to let you get back to it. Hopefully the rain will continue to move out of the area, clearing up for a nice day later, mostly sunny. 91 is going to be the high, Rhonda.
4: Oh, that's not too bad.
0: Not
4: you know,
0: too bad at all.
4: If there's a little breeze, it's not too bad. So
0: not too bad at all. Now, folks listening in want to get down to the Kensington to do a tour, to potentially be a resident down there. Give Sarah a call. Is that right?
4: Yes, yes. Give us a call down here. We always have fresh popcorn. We've got peach tea sitting out here, or you can have a pop. We have soda pop here, so come on in and we'll give you a tour.
0: 461-3149. 461-3149 is the number to call. Rhonda, happy 4th of July.
4: Happy 4th of July to you.
0: All right, we'll
4: be careful.
0: Yes, ma'am. You be safe out there. Be careful and, you know, light off some fireworks and have some good burgers, but keep all your fingers. We'll hopefully talk to you next Thursday with 10 fingers and 10 toes. KHAS Radio, 104.1, 1230 AM.
1: One can hope.
0: One can hope. Always good to chat with her. Here on the show, KHAS, looking forward to the Fair Fest next week, or 2 weeks from now.
1: That's right.
0: It'll be some fun. What's your, concert-wise, is it Hairball? Is it the rodeo? Is it one of the country concerts? What you looking forward to? Music-wise.
1: Throw the pitchforks at me. I'm not really into country. So I guess I'd be more into Hairball.
0: Give me a pre-1985 country band. Ho-ho. Bring back Johnny Cash.
1: Bring him back.
0: Johnny Cash, back from the grave.
1: Johnny Cash is pretty good. Yeah, I like Reba McEntire.
0: Would you go to a hologram concert?
1: It depends. It really depends. How expensive are the tickets, you know?
0: Just wait until we all have the availability and possibility to do like they did on Star Trek, The Next Generation, where they have a holodeck and you just... You're like, honey, I'm home from work. And you turn around and you just walk into your holodeck room and you're like, start program 7:35. And all of a sudden you're in the middle of the New York Knicks game 7 of the NBA Finals playing.
1: That just makes me think of that scene from Spaceballs.
0: Yeah, yeah.
1: You know, when he's like, Scotty, beam me up. And then he like, his head is on backwards.
0: Yep.
1: That's how it would happen. Actually, in Japan, they've been doing hologram concerts for years now. Because they have, like, these right. Anime Vocaloids that...
0: You're going to see that become more and more common.
1: Yes, yeah.
0: And as it becomes more and more easy to do, you're going to be...
1: light years ahead of us.
0: Yeah. Just wait till you see that stuff happening at birthday parties and stuff.
1: Oh, my goodness gracious. Yeah, no more hiring princesses.
0: Yeah. Adam Scotty Fair Fest 2045. Come on down. Michael Jackson will be here.
1: Oh, my goodness. Hey, did I hear that Hairball is... They're going to cover some Michael Jackson?
0: Oh, yeah.
1: Going to be some Billie Jean? That's what I'm looking forward to.
0: So the guy that I spoke to yesterday, his name's Dave, he's the lead singer. He was the bassist for Billy Ray Cyrus back in the 90s.
1: Yeah.
0: And he's been a performer for a long time. And Hairball's been together for 26 years. They get on stage, they're not just a cover band. They change into character.
1: Yes.
0: We're talking Ozzy Osbourne and Def Leppard and Michael Jackson and Prince and David Bowie. And Freddie Mercury. I mean,
1: yeah.
0: Like, holy smokes, you're a character at this point.
1: I don't know why that made me think. I was scrolling on Instagram the other day, and I saw some scary memes of David Bowie.
0: Yeah, it's like rock and roll circus, man. It's going to be fun. We're looking forward to it.
1: Yeah.
0: July 15th, or July 16th is when it's happening. Check it out.
1: It'll be great.
0: Adams County Fairgrounds.
1: Can't wait to hear Billie Jean bumping in the stadium.
0: .com, AdamsCountyFairgrounds.com. Yeah, it'll be fun. Right. 104.1, 1230 AM, 856 Central. All right, if your hometown 4th of July fireworks seems a little smaller this year, there is a reason. America is celebrating 250th, cities across the country going all out for the massive fireworks displays. We'll have a few. I'll be going to one in Jerry Spady. But that means smaller towns are getting squeezed. Some companies say prices have skyrocketed, while others simply just can't afford enough firework crews or equipment because the bigger celebrations booked everyone first. So while major cities are lighting up the sky with bigger-than-ever shows, some small towns are scaling back, combining celebrations, or skipping fireworks altogether. Turns out even fireworks aren't immune to inflation. And if you're celebrating with fireworks at home, there's some important safety tips we talked about. Make sure to go on back if you missed it.
1: Yes.
0: We have a recording of the show on Facebook as well, so you can go back to watch a replay. 104.1, 1230 AM. Luckily, we're not scaling back our fireworks displays. We used to go down to, when I was a kid, the thing to do was to walk to Rosenblatt. Now, Rosenblatt's not around anymore. That was the stadium in Omaha that the College World Series was at. But you would walk down there, and they'd have a huge, after the 4th of July or 3rd of July, Royals baseball, Omaha Royals baseball game, they would have a huge fireworks display. Now, I'm guessing they have that now at Werner Park in Bellevue, which is where the Royals play now. But I am unsure. But, man, it was a lot of fun. Late 90s, early 2000s.
1: Man, some of the best memories I have of the summertime is going to a fireworks stand and buying those.
0: Yeah.
1: Sitting in the tent, and it's like 100 degrees hotter in the tent than it is outside.
0: I don't normally carry cash. I'm carrying cash today. Which I don't know why. Because I think fireworks displays, they accept cards now.
1: Yes.
0: But I'm going up to buy fireworks, and I was like, I need some cash. Because back in the day, they only accepted cash. But I'm excited to take the girls up there to go buy some snakes and little poppers and stuff like that.
1: Give them some good memories.
0: Some sparklers.
1: Those are
0: things.
1: Some of the best.
0: Yes.
1: Yeah.
0: Yes, indeed. All right. We continue on. Are you an ice cream person?
1: Yes, I am.
0: Did you have to think about that for a second?
1: Well,
0: should I lie or should I tell the truth?
1: Do I lie? Do I say that I'm healthy and I don't eat ice cream after every meal that I have? No, after every meal, I'm always wanting a sweet treat.
0: Okay, I was about to say, after every meal you're having ice cream? I used to like my grandma.
1: No, after every dinner. Just after dinner.
0: Listen, if I was 25, I'd still do it too.
1: I try not to. Like, you know, once I run out of ice cream, I try not to buy it for a second, but then it just happens. It just magically appears in my cart.
0: Wake up the next day. Ah, it's been 8 hours since I had ice cream. It's a long time. I'm going to get to the store.
1: Don't tell me that you don't want a sweet treat after every meal.
0: Oh, no, 100%.
1: You need to end it with a dessert.
0: 100%. I'm the dad that's literally
1: it's gonna
0: like...
1: It's going to be the death of me.
0: I'm the dad that's literally... We don't have anything to eat in the house that's a snack, so dad's going to make something. So I went in there, and I was like, okay, so we have marshmallows, and we have, what are the things called?
1: What?
0: The graham crackers.
1: Oh, yeah?
0: We don't have any Hershey's bars. Oh, no s'mores. I found semi-sweet chocolate chips. You know what we made? We made s'mores in the microwave with I cut a hole in the marshmallow, microwaved it for about 5 seconds.
1: Smart.
0: And then as the marshmallow got warm, I spread it open and put the chocolate in there and then closed the marshmallow on itself. Put the second one on top and then microwave for another 5 seconds.
1: Dude, that's genius. Cause then it's like one of those hot chocolate bombs.
0: Yes. It's extra work. Cause you can buy the marshmallows filled with chocolate now.
1: It's not the same though.
0: Not the same.
1: Won't melt the same.
0: Nope.
1: That's for sure.
0: All right. We're going to take a break. We got Steve Reilly from the city of Hastings, the roads department. We'll talk to him coming up next about construction and all the fun things here on the show. And then we'll talk local sports and local news with Brandon Shanahan. It's next on KHAS.
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8: The U.S. has chosen not to renew USMCA. Hello, I'm Kellen Havikin with the latest agribusiness news on Brownfield. 100 years ago, Pioneer's founders had a vision that transformed the future of agriculture, and they've been innovating ever since. See how it all started at pioneer.com/100. The U.S. Meat Export Federation says Wednesday's announcement didn't come as a surprise, But Joe Sheely says there's an opportunity to expand market access in Canada, but any disruption with Mexico is problematic.
9: We're moving a lot of product now there now as center of the plate items, high quality items sold at retail and in food service. And so we want the opportunity to continue that growth. That's been really critical for us.
8: He tells Brownfield beef is just as important.
9: It's over $1 billion a year market, and we're moving a lot of underutilized items there. It's our largest volume market for beef variety meat. So we move a lot of tripe, a lot of lips, a lot of hearts, things like that. We move livers there.
8: The National Corn Growers Association says USMCA is the single most important trade agreement for the corn industry, but dairy has been a sticking point. Greg Dowd, CEO of the National Milk Producers Federation, says Canada needs to be held accountable for how it administers dairy tariff rate quotas.
10: What this really does is kick into now an annual review process. And from there, the honest answer is it's a negotiation.
8: The USDA is investing $500 million to increase domestic fertilizer production.
11: We want fertilizer plants built in America.
8: Ag Secretary Brooke Rollins says the fertilizer investment and expansion for long-term domestic supply program will help finance new and expanding existing U.S. fertilizer facilities.
11: It will prioritize project readiness. It will prioritize financial viability. We will look at private investment that's already in the project or coming into the project, and of course, measurable production outlines.
8: An agronomist says excessive rainfall, humidity, and hail damage are setting the stage for another year for heavy disease pressure in the U.S. corn crop. Teal Mills with Hogemeyer Hybrids tells Brownfield proactive scouting could be a game changer.
12: Are we having a lot of rotten growth points or not? Checking your corn to make sure those stalks aren't bruised. Those bruised stalks can cause some late season standability issues. Not always, but occasionally, especially if they're bruised pretty deep.
8: She says many of her growers are concerned about the timing of fungicide applications.
12: Tasseling application is your most economical for fungicides year in and year out. And a lot of guys, if they're going to build a fungicide program, just kind of default to that. But last year in 2025, with the southern rust pressure we saw early, and we had a lot of guys that were putting stuff out at brown silk and at milk stage and still seeing a lot better late season stock health and integrity.
8: And U.S. ethanol production rose to a multi-month high last week. I'm Kellen Havikin for Brownfield.
13: Have you heard of the Rural Health Transformation Program?
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13: RHTP is a once-in-a-generation federal funding opportunity to modernize rural health care and make it more sustainable. 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
15: 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For full funding details, visit dhhs.ne.gov/RHTP.
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0: 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Outside the studio, 75 degrees, and we've got lead engineer for public works here at the city, Steve Reilly, here in studio. Good morning, Steve.
1: Good morning, Brittany and Brandon.
0: Good to have you. It's Bethany and Brandon.
1: Bethany.
2: I knew that.
0: That's right. So what's funny is I have a sister named Brittany.
3: I've been called Brittany a lot. It's okay.
0: Do you know what's funny is I have a sister named Brittany, so hearing it, it was like 15 years old again. I was like, oh, it's Brittany and Brandon. Oh, cool.
1: Yeah.
0: Anyway, but good to have you here, man. And here to talk a lot of stuff. Projects. And here's the thing I want to start off with is if you go to a place and there's no construction going on, that's a bad sign, right? You go to Omaha or Lincoln or anywhere else, everybody right now is complaining about construction. We have the same good problem here, don't we?
1: We do. I remember when I worked at the DOT years ago, everybody used to say you should put up a road construction sign as you enter Nebraska. Road construction next 450 miles.
0: Yeah. Until it snows. Yes. Indeed. Hey, let's start with the Highway 6 project. What's going on there? Of course, that's a Nebraska state-led project.
1: It is. The NDOT is taking the lead, and we're a partner in that at 20% of certain costs. But it's amazing how much time it still takes because you're trying to coordinate all our utility work with their work. And then we're the local voice on that tries to help everybody get access and maintain access to their property. It's $41 million total. And just the construction contract is a little over $20 million.
0: Yeah. We've had folks in here a lot. I think we've talked about the Highway 6 project going back 2 years, probably more. And we've explained this over and over again, but there's still a lot of misconceptions online about this. It is a project that is state-led because it's on Highway 6, but also the state is taking a big chunk of this of the cost of this for us, right?
1: They are. They're using state funds, not federal funds. They're using state funds for their 80% share of this $41 million project. So they're the big potatoes in this one.
0: And this is a project that had been kicked down the road, from what I've understood, 20 years or so.
1: It is. It's a 20-year-plus project. Started out as a five-lane roadway. And the impact of a five-lane roadway were phenomenal, not just for utilities, but for right-of-way and impacts on buildings. They were taking out a lot of buildings and a lot of businesses in that corridor. And it was just a pain for the community. And then they thought of the idea of a three-lane roadway and looked at traffic counts and projections, and they said, you know what, a three-lane roadway will adequately take care of traffic for a long, long time, and it won't disrupt as many businesses and utilities as a five-lane roadway.
0: What's the schedule ending for the construction over there? This is going to be a big project. It's going to be a multi-year project, I believe.
1: It is. It'll be May of 2028 before they wrap up, almost 2 years from now. Okay. And they've done a lot of work, but there's still a lot of work left to be done. The important thing I want to see opened up, though, is I'd like to see that roundabout working at Elm and South Street. And the nice thing about that roundabout when they open it is I think they'll be able to open it to just local traffic, not highway traffic, get people used to that roundabout, and then before they turn it loose for trucks.
0: All right, and now we're talking, of course, the Southeast Highway 6 project here in Hastings. How about Pioneer Spirit Trail, that work there? How's that going?
1: High Plains Roadworks for Hastings got the bid on that project. We had five bidders on that. We're between $1.7 and $1.85 million. So there's some good interest in that. We got a good bid from High Plains Roadworks in Hastings here. They started. They've almost got it done west of Burlington Avenue. When they finish that piece west of Burlington Avenue in the next week or two, we'll have a trail from Burlington Avenue all the way to Brickyard Park.
0: Wow, that's pretty impressive.
1: That'll be great. It'll fill in a need. It'll get kids to Lincoln School safer as well because they'll have a trail to use.
0: And we're expecting that to be done when? Like this year maybe?
1: Oh, yeah. They'll get it done in November. They've already started east of Burlington Avenue over towards Pine Street, and they'll work on that with serious work as in concrete work starting next week and doing some concrete work east of Burlington Avenue, get over to Pine Street. And when they finish that, there will be a trail from the softball complex all the way to Brickyard Park, goes through downtown.
0: All right, how about quiet crossings? I heard a lot of complaints online about these, people complaining about them, people saying it's working, it's not working. What do we know and what's going on?
1: It's taken a while. That was part of the sales tax vote that was passed in fall of 2017, that was the first sales tax vote, and that sales tax is paying for that project, and we've got crossings done at Lincoln and Hastings and Denver, California, and Pine, but we've still got two more to go. Colorado Avenue has been designed. We've got a set of plans on the shelf. We're waiting for an agreement with the railroad so that we can put that out for bids and get our approach work done there. And then the last one to finish is Elm Avenue. Elm Avenue, just south of 2nd Street. We're proposing quad gates there, where there's four sets of gates, not just one set of two gates. There's four gates on that, on all four sides, so it's called a quad gate system. It's more expensive, but we think in the long term it's going to be better because it's not going to have the approach islands, and if you're caught there by a slow-moving train, you can still make a U-turn and take an alternate way of travel. If we get that project done by working with the railroad, I would have was hoping we can get it this year. I think it's probably going to be a next year project before it gets done, depending on the railroad schedule. Once we get all of those done, finish the Colorado one that we'll go out for bids on, get the railroad to install the quad gates at Elm, then we'll apply to the Federal Railroad Administration and we'll ask for a quiet zone. Then the train horns on the Burlington Northern trains will be quiet unless somebody's trespassing. It'll be nice to have that silence.
0: Okay, that's good. And so we'll be paying attention to those projects as the coming years work on here. Appreciate you helping us understand what's going on there with the quiet zones, Steve. Here in studio, Steve Reilly with the Hastings Public Works Department. He's the lead engineer there. How about the build grants? Tell us about this. You guys applied for that back last year and barely missed the cut.
1: We did. We just barely missed the cut last year, and so we thought let's brush that application up and reapply. The Nebraska Department of Transportation hired a consultant to help us with that, and then they made our application even better than it was before, so we think we're going to make the cut. The nice thing about it is it's 100% federally funded. And if we can keep that project moving forward, we think we'll do some grade separation work for Laird or Marion Avenue in that part of the community and help get people safely across the tracks. Frequently there's trains in that area because it's close to the switching yard. Without federal funds, we can't afford a project like that.
0: Oh, yeah, it's a big project to be sure, and to not have to have any local dollars tied to it, that's also huge if the grant goes through.
1: It's phenomenal. Yeah. It's what the program was set up for a smaller community like ours and our population size. They realize it's hard for us to compete with the really big cities, so they allow us to have it 100% federally funded.
0: How about paving at cemeteries? Where are we at there?
1: We have phase 6 of the Parkview Cemetery project out for bids. We'll be opening bids on that on July 15th. After we finish that project, all of the old asphalt roads that are falling apart at the cemetery will be converted to concrete.
0: Okay.
1: It'll be a great project. If the bids come in like we've seen some of our bids, very competitive, we'll be able to do 2 parking lots as well.
0: Okay. That's a big change there. Yeah. How about asphalt resurfacing? I know when you have roads, man, it's never ending, right? It's like having a house. You're always going to be fixing something and trying to, you know, watch the life of this door or this frame or this, et cetera. It's always something.
1: It's sort of like your house. You put siding on your house, and depending on the type of siding, you've got to caulk it.
0: Mm-hmm.
1: And so we crack seal our roads. You've got to repaint it. So we fog seal our roads, and then you got to resurface them. And we've got to do the same thing on our roads. We set up a project where we allow the contractor schedule to drive it because we want to get cheaper prices. For instance, this year our budget was almost $870,000 and our bid came in at $360,000.
0: Wow.
1: Because we let the contractor fit it into your schedule.
0: Wow.
1: We had hopes of them working from 8:30 to maybe 5 or 6 and let people get home. They worked 6:30 in the morning till 9 at night to get our project done so they could move on to their bigger projects where they make better money. But we like it when they come into town and give us good money like that. We got 2 local asphalt companies, and they really knock our work out and did us some really good work this spring.
0: It only does them good to do work like that, because then when you're looking to do a next project, you're going to remember that kind of stuff.
1: It is. Some of the employees at Warner Construction Company that did their work this year, they're redoing some of these roads that they did the first time around.
0: Mm-hmm.
1: So they take pride in their work, and they want to do it right.
0: There you go. Steve Reilly here in studio. He's a lead engineer for public works at the City of Hastings. We talked the Highway 6 project, the Pioneer Spirit Trail, quiet crossings. We also spoke about the build grant and then paving and resurfacing for asphalt, the paving at the cemetery. Anything else you want to add, Steve, that we didn't talk about?
1: The only other thing we got going on is we're still chasing rainfall. Every once in a while we have drainage problems in town, and we're chasing that on our storm sewer system. And drainage problems leads me to Lake Hastings and the dam. We also have some work at the dam we're going to be doing to protect the dam so that in case the water overtops, it's full right now. And if we get a significant rainfall event, then it could put the dam at risk. And we want to make sure we have those protection measures in place.
0: It's always a fun game playing with Mother Nature, isn't it?
1: It is.
0: It's either too much or too little. It's never just right. Steve, really appreciate you coming in. Happy 4th of July, man.
1: Thank you.
0: Yeah, all right. 104.1, 1230 AM, KHAS. We'll take a break. Bethany and I will be back. We'll crack open the mailbag. Take your calls. It's all happening in just a few minutes on KHAS Radio 104.1 and 1230 AM.
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0: KHAS 104.1 1230 AM. We're back on the show. It is just about 9:19 Central, rocking and a rolling. And 4th of July weekend, it's coming. It's coming quick. And maybe you have tomorrow off. Hopefully you do. If you do, you can enjoy it with a grill, maybe some smoked meats and some potato salads. Too many salads with mayonnaise, I can tell you that. And goat cheese. Lots of goat cheese. Maybe that's just my house. All right. Right now, we got a special guest here on the phone, 104.1, 1230 AM. We've got our good buddy Jeff Lucina from Motorsport Park Hastings, MPH, and RaceMPH.com. Good morning, Jeff.
1: Good morning, Brandon.
0: How you doing? I'm doing good. And now, listen, usually I feel terrible calling you and having you on the phone because you're a busy guy. This weekend, you guys are alone out there.
1: That's right. 4th of July weekend, Independence weekend. It's difficult to get any groups to schedule on holiday weekend. So, yeah, we've got a very rare open weekend at MPH this weekend. So we hope everyone goes off, spends some time with their family, has a safe and enjoyable Independence Day, especially the 250th of our country. So we hope everyone has a great Independence Day holiday, but that just revs us up for the next weekend.
0: Yes, sir. Next weekend, you guys listen, there is no slowing down, not only through next weekend in the month of July, but through the summer and part of the fall, July 10th, 11th, 12th. You got three different things going on this next weekend.
1: That's right. That's right. It starts off next Friday, July 10th. Is one of our MPH driving schools out on the road course. So if you've ever wanted to learn how to drive your car, any car can be driven well, and that's what we teach people. You know, we get everything from bone stock Honda Accords and Subarus and BMWs all the way up to Corvettes, Porsches, Camaros, Mustangs, a little of everything. So, yeah, Friday the 10th is one of our driving schools. Then that afternoon, we've got our regular Guardrail Club members come in and run with us. But Friday night, is one of our grudge drag race nights. And working with Hastings Police Department, we're going to be doing a law enforcement appreciation night out there. We're going to have Hastings Police Department officers out there. They'll bring some of their units and some of their special equipment out there. So great chance to connect with our Hastings Police Department out of the track, and they'll probably even have a couple units making some passes down the track for fun as well. So that's that Friday night, July 10th. So that's a do not miss if you're part of the Hastings community. Come out and meet and greet our law enforcement officers, and I'm sure some of them will be coming out in their families.
0: And check out all the information at racemph.com. The next day, July 11th, Cars and Coffee, and the Guard Club on Saturday meets again. The Guardrail
1: right.
0: Club.
1: Yeah, we started off the morning with Cars and Coffee, which is a real informal roll-in car show. No classes, no judging, just appreciation of everybody's. We get cars, we get trucks, we get vans, we get motorcycles. It's a little of everything. That's what's so fun about Cars and Coffee. That's on Saturday the 11th.

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0: You as well, everyone. 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
1: 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What a good dude. racemph.com. is the website to get to. Big thank you there, and big thank you to you, Brandon Shanahan, the Manahan, with all you do, local sports, local news. Sports been a little slow, but what you got news-wise for us?
2: Yeah, it's been a fun week. Nothing too crazy has gone on, so nothing too urgent, so we get to kind of take the time to tell some of the cool stories going on throughout the city of Hastings. The Battle Bus Mobile Arcade had their ribbon-cutting ceremony earlier this week, which is exactly what it sounds like. It's a converted school bus into a mobile arcade, so they show up for parties, community events, events like that. And if they sound familiar, they also won Big Give Hastings a few months ago. To get some extra money to get that up and rolling. But now that they are up and rolling, busy season for them. Brandon Jewell, we talked to him on a News Channel Nebraska. Over 50 bookings so far throughout central Nebraska, mostly in Hastings, but be in Granite Island for the farmer's market this weekend. And he's also made trips to Kearney, and he's getting calls from everywhere in central Nebraska. So that's a cool local business that we get to highlight, and a cool event. And it was very nostalgic to see NBA Jam up and running again.
1: I talked to Brandon. He told me that you were there for 3 hours inside the bus. He said you needed all the time to make sure that it was all working. And
2: yeah,
1: stuff.
2: I just had to test everything out. You know, it's journalistic integrity to make sure that we're spreading the good word.
1: What a good guy, and what a cool deal he does. You can check him out on Facebook. He's everywhere. I know he's a big fan of Party Line. He follows us along on here, so that's awesome. What a cool deal.
2: Yeah, very cool event. And also the South Heartland District, they kicked off a huge initiative this weekend where they're striving for 2.5 million minutes of activity throughout central Nebraska and just trying to get people active, avoid chronic disease. And so we had a good interview with those folks and the YMCA, just talking about the importance of just being active, not even just hitting the weights at the gym, but also just getting out for a walk and doing yard work. You know, those count as activities as well. So if you're interested in that, they have a link, a wellness goal tracker. We'll post that on our website. That's a long link, but you can track your activities there, and they're hoping to get 2.5 million minutes combined for the rest of the year.
1: Listening to Party Line, does that count?
2: I wish. Maybe if we get one of those stair steppers in here.
1: What we could do is we could start a project and say, hey, if you're staying active and listening to Party Line at the same time, send us a picture of it.
2: Exactly.
1: Maybe you could have your name drawn in the hat, right? That'd be fun.
2: Yeah.
1: What else you got, news-wise?
2: Those are it. Obviously, I don't know if you know this, but it's the 4th of July weekend.
1: Nobody's doing nothing, man.
2: So we obviously the city of offices are going to be closed. 911 services are going to be good as usual. The trail behind Jerry Spady will be closed during the fireworks show, just in case there's extra debris or sparks falling. And then, yeah, just highlighting some opportunities to stay safe. Emergency departments throughout the country gets extreme amount of calls for hand injuries, fire injuries, burns, stuff like that. And also with the heat, keep hydrated and keep safe that way too.
1: Yeah, make sure you're being safe out there, and hope to see you guys on Monday with all your digits.
2: That's right.
1: 10 fingers and toes. We say that in jest, but I mean, it's a serious thing. I mean, there's a lot of opportunity to hurt yourself this weekend if you're not being careful. So be safe out there. Sports-wise, man, the United States beat Bosnia. Is it Herzegovina? Did I say that right?
2: Herzegovina. Oh, geez. I pronounce this.
1: Govina, though. You're right.
2: Herzegovina, I think.
1: Herzegovina. Oh, look, there's a Y in there at the end. Well, Govina. All right. That's awesome. But they were favored. We knew they were going to win. But to go up 1-0, have a man red carded and have to play a man down and then still score another goal, man, that'd be United States did it all.
2: Yeah, it's a very impressive run so far, and kind of feel the momentum, especially with the home crowds throughout those contests yesterday in San Francisco and then Monday in Seattle against Belgium. So we're boycotting Belgium waffles for the next few days, which will be tricky. But
1: what about Belgian chocolate?
2: Can't do it.
1: What about Belgian Malinois, the dogs, the little puppies? I'm kidding. Okay. I'm so silly.

0: Okay. But that's going to be a tougher match. I mean, yeah. The United States probably not going to be a favorite in that one, I'm guessing.
1: It'll be a toss up. You can negate
0: the home field advantage is big.
1: That's exactly it. That home field advantage can kind of even the playing field a little bit. But I mean, this is kind of where we get to see the ceiling of this U.S. men's team. Is we're kind of hoping, like, okay, maybe they can make it to the quarterfinals and then see what happens from there. But yeah, Monday will be the big test for sure.
0: Yeah, it's going to be huge. But to make it to the final, I mean, they don't even call it the Sweet 16. It's not college basketball, but to make it to the final 16 teams. Pretty cool deal.
1: Yeah, this is about where we expected to be. And then, yeah, Monday will be kind of the point where we kind of reach that ceiling, or maybe we overachieve a little bit. And, you know, it's in a elite soccer club. It's just see what happens.
0: It'll be fun, man. It'll be a lot of fun. 104.1, 1230 AM, KHAS. Big news in Huskerland, too. Husker football, Malachi Nelson, I believe. Is that how you pronounce his
1: name? Makai Nelson.
0: Makai, yeah. Nelson, not Malachi, I apologize. Running with the law.
1: Yeah, so he was arrested on an aggravated battery, I believe, in Florida earlier this week. The university, of course, hasn't said much about any repercussions with that, but they're aware of it and are kind of seeing how this plays out over the summer months. It's always a sad thing to see.
0: Yeah, I mean, very few details out right now, so not much we know. And yeah, the athletic department saying, yep, we're aware of what's going on. That's pretty much where we're at right now. Mm-hmm. So tough stuff. Hey, as we continue on, anything else going on right now that's piquing your interest other than the countdown to NCAA football's release?
1: Oh,
0: the video,
1: yeah,
0: game.
1: We got that coming out. I got the pre-ordered, so that's where I'll be Monday. So you'll hear the good old Michael Shively on KHAS radio doing news and sports.
0: Oh, my God, is that the 6th?
1: Yes.
0: Oh, it really is the 6th? Bethany, can you cover for me on Monday, please? Please? I'm just joking. Kind of. Is it midnight it drops? Because I've already pre-ordered it.
1: It's so the early release comes out at 2 o'clock.
0: In the mornings.
1: 2 o'clock in the afternoon.
0: Oh, that's bogus. I don't like that. So never mind. I guess I can't. I guess it doesn't matter if I'm here or not. I can't play the game, so I'll be fine.
1: So it'll be a good time to feel like I'm going to need an accountant to manage my NIL budget in this new iteration.
0: I didn't play 25. I didn't play 26. Last one I played was 2014, so I don't even know anything about NIL.
1: Yeah, and they revamped it quite a bit this year to incorporate the NIL budget to it, so it'll be even a different game than 25 and 26.
0: I'm looking forward to that. That's going to be fun. Add in RPG levels to layers to
1: That's
0: football
1: right.
0: games. Man, this is crazy stuff. Have you played any of the basketball or soccer, whether it's not the MLS, but they call it the, I don't know what they call it, FIFA. They play FIFA or anything? The storylines built into these games are wild.
1: Yeah, my favorite one is, what is it called? It's not FIFA, it's just building the teams. Coach manager or football manager. Those are the games that pique my interest. Where I don't even care about playing the actual soccer. I just want to build the team and manage the budget. I'm such a nerd when it comes to that.
0: Love it. Love it. That's the stuff I love too. I am a nerd. All right. So anyway, continuing on. Anything else you got to add for us? Sports-wise, news-wise, what we doing?
1: Yeah, once we kind of get past this 4th of July weekend, Husker football will kind of start becoming the premier focus. 27 recruiting classes is looking good. They're in the hunt for a top 100 wide receiver. Oddly enough, a Pennsylvania kid visited Penn State 20 times over the last couple of years, and now Nebraska is going to come in and kind of take what they want.
0: You think that's going to happen?
1: That's what the national experts are saying.
0: Who is this kid?
1: It is, oh boy, I forgot his name.
0: It's all right. What position did he play?
1: He's a wide receiver, top 100 overall recruit in the country. So this would be kind of that final piece that they're looking to build. They've done a great job with their trenches. They've done a great job on defense. Obviously, Trey Taylor, the highlights of that 27 class. But then you also think, well, shoot, this is all great, but if Trey Taylor doesn't have anyone to throw to, then maybe that could spell some issues. But if we land this guy, it'll be huge, and a huge recruiting win to go into Penn State's back door. This has obviously been somebody that they've been recruiting even, you know, before Matt Campbell got there with James Franklin, putting the full court press on him. And he's been a heavy lean towards Penn State all up until this last couple of weeks. But he came into Lincoln for the summer visits, and a lot of momentum building with him.
0: Hey, I wanted to ask you about this. There's a couple of side notes here for Husker football stuff. Country music star Cole Swindell a week or so ago was announced that he was going to perform at the North Dakota football game afterwards. So you see the athletic department not just in the offseason with, you know, banana ball and all this other stuff, but also during the season trying to entice folks and get reasons for folks to attend games. And the North Dakota game probably not going to be the most attended game, I'm guessing, but yeah.
1: Yeah, just being creative, which is something that you really see with this new athletic regime with Troy Dannon and all that they're trying to do to create buzz in and out of Memorial Stadium outside of football. And obviously you pair it with hopefully what's a good game for Nebraska and a big win against actually a really good FCS team. So I wouldn't totally overlook that as a freebie, but it should be, but you know how it goes.
0: I want to finish it with this. Will Bolt got extended, and we're 65 days until the start of Husker football, Ohio, September 5th.
1: Yeah. Yeah, and also some big news. The NCAA passed some new eligibility guidelines. So instead of you get 5 years to play 4 years, and then you also get different waivers and this and that and COVID years. And now it's just a pure 5 for 5. You get 5 years. You get to play 5 seasons within that. No extra waivers on top of that, but also...
0: So there's no more freshman, sophomore, junior, senior. You're a super senior now? Is that what it is?
1: Yeah, I'll be curious how they call those positions.
0: Fifth-year senior, probably.
1: Fifth-year senior, super seniors, I think is probably how it'll be more casually referred to as.
0: But, adult man.
1: Yeah. But
0: somebody's
1: some major,
0: dad.
1: Yeah.
0: Exactly. Sorry.
1: Major implications, because now we have essentially guys like Anthony Calandria, who... was coming into this year kind of with the expectation that this would be his final year of eligibility. He's going to be expected to get another year. And also major, major implication for volleyball. We have that core group of Harper Murray, Andy Jackson, Bergen Riley going into what was expected to be their final year. Now they might get an extra year to bring that core back. So it'll be some significant news for Husker Athletics.
0: Lots of Big Ten volleyball coaches are crying when they heard that one. Like, can they just stop getting so many good players? Brandon, appreciate coming in, bud.
1: Hey, happy to be here.
0: Brandon Shanahan. Check him out on Twitter. He covers all things Hastings and Tri-Cities for news, and he covers all things sports-wise, too, locally. Appreciate all you do. Happy 4th of July.
1: Hey, happy 4th of July.
0: 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The last word at 9:55. It's all happening on KHAS.
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11: Well, you buy a hat like this, I'll bet you get a free bowl of soup, huh?
0: Soup? I suppose you can get some soup. We'll talk to Big Daddy's Deli coming up here, too. So there's some soup there. Check them out. KHAS Radio 104.1, 1230 AM. But we do have some other things to get to, including items for lists, garage sales, including an inside garage sale happening. Well, no, that was yesterday. What, today? It was yesterday. No longer there. She didn't list it for Thursday, so don't. It's not there. But we have thank yous. Adams County Historical Society. 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Big thank you there. Here on the show. Best of Hastings. Best Sandwich. Three finalists. Fresh Press. Big Deli's Deli. D-Light Donut. I have gone to Fresh Press. Bethany, I went yesterday. I didn't release the video yet. Dude, it was good. We had a chicken cordon bleu press panini. Got to turn your mic on. Chicken cordon bleu panini. And Lindsay had one that had like tomatoes and lettuce and mayonnaise. It was so good. And it was only like $9.
12: Now you got to try Nick Euros at some point.
0: Yes, I do. And then they had gelato. Dude.
12: What?
0: Dude, it was only like $4 for a scoop, and it's a pretty big scoop.
12: My goodness.
0: They had Cookie Monster gelato, which was blue, and they put little eyeballs on it. Oh my god, I gotta show you now.
12: You took a picture of it?
0: I took a video of it. I'm a content creator. You think I can get through life without making anything not about content? You kidding me?
12: That's old school though, like taking pictures of your food. Oh, that's cute though.
0: It is.
12: I love that.
0: I'm gonna have to show the folks on Facebook now. Check this out, you guys. Look at this. That's over at Fresh Press. Old gelato, Cookie Monster, which was basically, it was cookies and cream is what it tasted like. Cookies and cream ice cream. So Oreos broken up into a blue ice cream that is blue shape or blue colored. I almost said blue shaped. The hell shape is blue.
12: I thought you were going to say blue shade.
0: No, blue shape.
12: Like a blue shade.
0: Nope. But somebody's got an upright Oreck vacuum cleaner, XL Gold, extra roller head brush and scent bags, etc. $50 or best offer. 469-5792. 469-5792. Folks probably don't remember unless you grew up in the 60s, 70s, and 80s. But back in the day, those Oreck vacuums were good. Back in the 90s,
12: really?
0: Especially. That old white guy was the commercial. Commercial dude for the Oreck vacuums.
12: Yeah.
0: They were top of the line stuff.
12: Oreck, huh?
0: Yes, indeed. Bands noise protection earmuffs for the 4th of July for your kids. Used but like new. Ages 0 to 2. $15. 462-8359. 462-8359 is the number to call. I had somebody call me yesterday on the ego battery I listed.
12: Like, yeah.
0: Hadn't been listed in weeks. Well, a week.
12: It fell off the mailbag a while ago.
0: Yeah, like a week or so.
12: Yeah.
0: And I was like, dang, people are still getting the Party Line stuff on their feeds. So interesting stuff.
12: There you go. We got 2 7/8 straw rodeo hats asking $15 each. 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How about a 2000 Jeep Grand Cherokee Laredo?
0: Yep.
12: Laredo?
0: It looks like Laredo, doesn't it? Or Laredo.
12: Yeah. Laredo?
0: Laredo.
12: Laredo.
0: It's Laredo.
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0: That is the number to call. 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
12: Someone
0: is the number to call.
12: Selling a little girl's bike with training wheels. It's 16 inches, like new, asking $30 for that, and also a foot massager for $15. 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Somebody else has a large hard shell luggage for $20, 402-462-2054, 402-462-2054. And how about a sewing machine with a cabinet and drawers? They've also got dolls, Beanie Babies. You can make an offer on all of that, including the cookie jars, all at 738 South Chicago Avenue, or give them a call, 402-469-5638. Again, like I always say, probably give them a call before you show up, 402-469-5638.
0: Chicago. 5638, that is the number to call. How about Butcher Block? It measures 30 inches square by 15 inches thick. Just got to make an offer. 462-0933. 462-0933. And two-wheel heavy-duty homemade log splitter with a motor and a three-point hitch for $800. And a radial arm saw for $300. 5 foot by 8 foot trailer also for sale with 12-inch sides, $400. And 1,000 new bricks for $250. At 463-8045 in the evening. Call in the evening, 463-8045. We got some calls coming through. Good morning. How do you do? You're on Party Line.
2: Yeah, we are looking for a 1 to 2 bedroom house or an apartment, 500 or less, and it must not have more than 3 to 4 steps. Because I can't go up and down the steps.
0: All right. And your phone number?
2: 402-303-9538.
0: All right. We'll get that listed for you. I appreciate you calling in. Good. Nope, looks like they dropped off. But got the dial tone is called the tone dial. The tone dial is not a thing. The dial tone is, though. That's the word I was looking for.
12: Yeah.
0: That compound word.
12: I hate to be a bearer of bad news. I don't know if you can find an apartment for $500 or less unless you're willing to move into someone's house.
0: Yeah,
12: but
0: it's tough out there.
12: You never know.
0: Hey, I had a $500 apartment. $525 was my apartment. Started at $475, went to $525 in Omaha.
12: $475?
0: Mm-hmm. It was a studio. You know,
12: what
0: it was
12: year was this?
0: 2011 until 2017.
12: Yeah, sounds about right.
0: Yep. Good morning. You're on Party Line.
3: How you doing today?
0: Doing good, Don. How you doing, bud?
3: Well, not too bad. I just thought I'd tell you that MPH, they got pickleball somewhere.
0: They got pickleball out there?
3: Yeah, that's what those pounds were. That guy was looking for.
0: Okay.
3: So they could open the garage door. I'd still have that driver's window for a 99 GMC Chevrolet C6500 truck, a Kodiak. And I disassembled. I've got the glass and I've got the latch and the door handle. I'd like to have $50 for that. I still have those three bikes. One's a woman's 26-inch, like turquoise in color. It's got a carrier on the back, and I'd like to have $30 for that. Then I've got two 20-inch boys. I'd take $10 a piece for those. Then the last thing I have on the list are those hydraulic shocks. They were on that S10 Tonneau cover that I had. I hauled that off to the dump, and these shocks will hold up a hood on a truck or a car. They can come and take a measurement of how long they are, and we can make a deal on those. I'd like to have 10 for the pair. 469-7134.
0: All right, we'll get it listed for you. Appreciate you, Don. KHAS Radio 104.1, 1230 AM. We've got our good buddy Mike from Big Dally's Deli, the downtown store, 801 West 2nd, number 2 store, 610 East South, down there with all the construction. How's it going down there with the construction?
4: Good morning from the heart of giant dirt piles. It's going well. The construction is, it's progressing. Okay. Although some people don't call it progress, but whatever it is, it's going to happen, and it's happening now. But Big Dally's Deli, number 2 at South and Elm, is still open. Just have to enter from either the Delaware Avenue entrance, or you can come up on the alley and pull in. Most of the traffic's coming in on Delaware because all the parking angles are pointing that way. That way you're not going against traffic. And then you just have to walk across the alley to come in the front door.
0: And again, enter off Delaware Avenue or just come through the alley there. And down there, of course, 610 East South Street, number 2 store, still open. Downtown, 801 West 2nd, open for lunch today. Other than that, how are things going for you, Mike?
4: Oh, gosh, we're busy as heck. Lots of special orders. For some reason, our special orders have been extra heavy, and we do appreciate that one day's notice on the larger orders, especially the meat and cheese trays. And now we're doing a three-day notice on our two-footers to work that into our extensive baking schedule because they do take a lot longer time in the oven.
0: So you do parties and catering. You just got to give them a call. Of course, number to call downtown, 463-7666. Number 2 store is 462-2242. And if you're going down to the number 2 store, they're still open. Make it down there. Enter on Delaware Avenue or through the alley. Mike, hope you have a good one. Happy 4th of July, my friend.
4: Oh, my gosh. It's the best holiday ever, right?
0: Yes, sir,
4: it is. 250.
0: Yes, sir. 250th. Happy birthday to the good old U.S. of A. Mike from Big Dally's Deli. Appreciate you coming in here. Downtown, 801 West 2nd, number 2 store, 610 East South. That's where to go to stop for some good sandwiches. And even soup when it's 100 degrees out, Bethany.
12: Hey.
0: Soup is good.
12: Soup in 100 degrees kind of sounds
0: kind
12: of nice.
0: That Nebraska beer cheese soup, you could have it at 600 degrees and it would still be delicious. That's what I'm saying. Good morning. You're on Party Line.
6: Yes, I've got a set of heavy duty ramps, car ramps for $50. And then I've got a green four wheel wagon that the sides will drop down on it. Make it into a flatbed where you can leave them up like a corral deal. And I want 50 for it. And then I got that linoleum. It's approximately 9 by 12. And then there's a cage for dogs, cats, or birds. And a roll of 6-foot chain link fence with 4 posts. Let's see what. And a bed frame with a brass headboard. I take $30 a piece for each one of them.
0: All right. What's your phone number?
6: 402-469-7116. And then there's a metal step stool for $5.
0: A metal step stool for $5, too. We'll throw that on there as well. Appreciate you calling in. 469-7116.
6: Right. Thank you.
0: You got a happy 4th of July weekend, and we'll talk to you later. We're going to take a quick break, Bethany. We'll be not commercial-free. It'll be the last commercial of the show. And then we got the last word coming up. Here
12: already
0: on KHAS Radio. It is. It's happening quick. 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

0: 104.1, 1230 AM KHAS. Less than 10 minutes for the rest of the week, Bethany, because we're not here tomorrow. We're not here tomorrow. And I'm pretty sure we're closing up shop at 11 o'clock.
1: Yeah, today.
0: Yes, indeed. And so are you done for the day after this?
1: Yeah.
0: Look at that. You lucky four-day weekend. You lucky dog.
1: I know. But, I'll probably pay for it once I come back next week. I feel like it always does. Don't you feel like it messes you up a little bit?
0: It does. Once it totally you come does. Back? Yeah. Like working into a vacation, you have to work extra to like make sure, everything's going to work smoothly. Then coming back, you have to make up for all the stuff that you missed, all the stuff that folks wanted you to do that you didn't do.
1: Yes.
0: Vacation is like, hey, you'll go take vacation. Yeah, you'll be fun. Oh, it's great. Then you get back and you're like even more worse than you were when you left.
1: Pretty much.
0: That's life though, man.
1: I don't know how I feel about it, but that.
0: What you gonna do?
1: Nothing.
0: You gonna complain.
1: You can complain. It's much easier than being positive.
0: It's true. But Paul will come in from Paul's Cigar Lounge on Monday and say,
1: and make it all better.
0: Brandon, it's Monday motivation. There's no reason to complain. Why does he talk like that? I don't know.
1: He doesn't talk like that.
0: Not like that at all. He's got a much better voice. All right. Hey, somebody selling a sewing machine. Did we get to that? I think we did. We did. Large brown eggs, $3 a dozen.
1: We did not get to that.
0: Yeah, that one's for sale. 845-4437. 845-4437. And if you need a navy blue 4X swimsuit never worn, asking $10, give a call. 705-1529. 705-1529. How about a 72-inch touchscreen TV for $100? They've been lowering the price every time they called in, and now it's down to $100. And it was originally, I believe, at like $300. 460-7833. 460-7833. Good morning. You are on Party Line.
2: Morning, Brandon. How you doing?
0: Doing good, my friend. How you been?
2: Pretty good.
0: What you got for us?
2: Yeah, I got a horizontal shaft, 6.75 horse horizontal shaft motor for sale, Brick and Stratton, next in 75 for it, strike the first pole.
0: Okay.
2: Also, I have a ladies' bike for sale for $40.
0: All right.
2: Numbers 469-4529.
0: 469-4529.
2: Yep.
0: We'll get that listed for you. Happy 4th of July, my friend.
2: Same to you. Thank you.
0: All right. We'll talk to you later. KHAS Radio. Good morning. You're on Party Line.
3: Good morning.
0: Good morning.
3: I have a Nordic Track treadmill. I purchased it new in 2018, and it's model C700. It's in good shape, hardly been used, unfortunately, about $250. And I also have a Oster blender. It's also in good shape, works great, never used very much, and I'd like $5 for that.
0: All right. What's your phone number?
3: 402-984-4544.
0: 984-4544.
3: Correct.
0: You got it. We'll get it listed for you. I appreciate you calling in.
3: Thank you.
0: Thank you so much. KHAS Radio, 104.1, 1230 AM. Bethany, thank you for all you do. I'm going to let you off the hook and try to get the last word out of here before we go over the clock. Brad will hit me in the head if I do that.
1: No, you won't. He'll just give you a stern look.
0: Yeah, which is worse than getting hit on the head.
1: You think so?
0: Dude, if Brad was ever mad at me, I don't know if I could live with myself. Like, because Brad's never mad. He's always, like, just jovial and happy and positive.
1: That's true. He's a jolly guy.
0: So if Brad's mad at you, you better be praying to Jesus because you did something wrong. All right, I'm a kid. But appreciate you coming in.
1: Thank you.
0: We'll catch you later. KHAS Radio. Happy 4th of July weekend. Catch a nap and some air conditioning.
1: Oh, you know I will.
0: That's the way I celebrate. All right. 104.1, 1230 AM, KHAS. That's the end of the show. Well, at least until the last word, because it's my favorite part of the show. The time where we get to take a break, take a step back, and really end the week that's been a lot of fun. Yesterday, I saw a kid walking out of a fireworks stand at Russ's with one of those big old boxes of fireworks pressed against his chest. He was running back to the car with his dad like he was carrying a treasure. And honestly, he kind of was. The 4th of July does that to us. It pulls memories out of nowhere. The smell of a bonfire smoke on your shirt. I can smell it now. kids running barefoot through the yard, or somebody's uncle's drinking the last beer. Okay, let's be honest. He drank the last four beers. A paper plate bending under ribs and potato salad and whatever else we decided to count as supper that day. It's easy to make fun of how we celebrate the 4th of July. I'm probably going to have too many Diet Cokes, too much food, too much money disappearing in the sky in 10 seconds. But that's part of it. Freedom isn't always some grand speech or something in somebody's backyard full of people you love all the time. Sometimes it's watching complete amateurs light off loud fireworks and eating six extra ribs, not feeling bad about it, that second helping of banana pudding, and staying outside a little too late because somebody down the block is still setting off fireworks and your daughters want to see them. That may not be fancy, but count me in, because that is freedom, baby. And that's the last word on KHAS Radio, 104.1, 1230 AM. Happy 4th of July. Be good to yourself. Take a moment to enjoy it, to remember it. You're only going to get one 4th of July 2026. Make the most of it. Share it with somebody special. And be good to yourself and everybody else. KHAS Radio.
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5: ABC News, I'm Sherry Preston. The biggest fireworks show in the nation, in fact, in the world, will be in Washington, D.C. this 4th of July. But with heat and humidity at record levels, health officials are warning that prolonged exposure to the particulate matter from the explosives could lead to elevated levels of pollution for up to 6 hours afterwards. Continued questions about the couple who managed to climb to the very top of the Empire State Building Wednesday. Police are still trying to figure out how they did it.
6: Specially trained officers, including one who just graduated this week from the Emergency Service School, intercepted the couple on their descent.
7: You can't be up here.
6: And took them into custody.
7: Yeah, I'm okay.
6: An eyewitness said she saw the couple sneak through a maintenance hatch on the 102nd floor.
5: ABC's Aaron Katursky, the couple who got married or actually engaged up there, are facing multiple charges. Major assault on Kyiv overnight. Moscow pounding Ukraine's capital city for 11 hours. 20 people killed. This is ABC News. A major attack by Russia on Ukraine's capital city overnight. Hundreds of drones and missiles fired on Kyiv. At least 20 people were killed and more than 100 hurt. The bombardment lasting for 11 hours. A nun on her way to mass arrested by federal immigration agents in Texas. Then she was taken into detention. One of 10,000 taken into custody over the past 10 days, says ABC's Jay O'Brien.
8: We're learning that Sister Leticia Obuaja, a Nigerian national, was arrested and detained by immigration enforcement while walking to mass. It happened last Sunday in McAllen, Texas. Bishop Daniel E. Flores of the Diocese of Brownsville calling her a source of goodness and hope in their community. Just a few hours after her arrest, DHS later releasing Sister Obuaja, who's been in the U.S. for at least 10 years, but her immigration status is unclear.
5: The administration has repeatedly pledged to go after just the worst of the worst in the immigration crackdown. This is ABC News.
9: 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Now, seeing my grandson out on the water, it means everything to me. Watching him and taking in the blue waves, the sea breeze, the blurry horizon?
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0: There's Prince, Little Red Corvette, KHAS Radio. You could get yourself a little blue Corvette and a little white Corvette as well, and then you'd be very patriotic going into the holiday weekend. Your insurance bill would also be quite large. Paying for three Corvettes? Good luck. Hey there, I'm Brad Beam. Glad to be along with you. It feels like we've just been slowly creeping towards the holiday weekend all week with the fireworks going off. It's at least sounded like the 4th of July all week. And I'm looking forward to having tomorrow off, at least not being here because, you know, you get the holiday off for the 3rd. Most people do. It is going to be definitely a warm 4th of July. Full forecast details coming up here in a couple of minutes on KHAS Radio. Probably hitting 90 again today.
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7: Slight chance of thunderstorms today. Otherwise, sunshine mixed with clouds at times. High temperatures reach up to 91. Southerly winds 10 to 15 miles per hour. Partly cloudy skies tonight. Slight chance of thunderstorms. Lows dip down to about 70. Bright sunshine tomorrow. Slight chance of thunderstorms. Daytime highs approaching 94. That's a look at your latest forecast from the Weatherology Weather Center. I'm Staff Meteorologist Jennifer Wojcicki. Currently, 78.

Ray Charles hit the road, Jack. It's KHAS Radio. Well, predictions say 72.2 million Americans will hit the road for the 4th of July. AAA always does the surveys ahead of holidays and says that they predict 72.2 million Americans will travel at least 50 miles from home during the Independence Day week. Now, that actually encompasses from like now or even last week through July 5th. It's a lot. A lot of people, most traveling on the road, 61.4 million people traveling via car. So, you know, even though gas prices are pretty pricey, they aren't as bad as they were on Memorial Day. And still, we just want to get away, don't we? Right? It is KHAS. And online, khasradio.com. If you are hitting the road, buckle up, be safe, slow down, especially during construction zones.

0: phones and no adult beverages before getting behind the wheel. Just common sense things, stuff we should be doing every day, but with more Americans on the road, always worth reiterating those points.
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0: There's Clapton here on KHAS Radio. The way that it is that you have come up with our three finalists in the KHAS Radio Best of Hastings. We are talking sandwiches this week. We've come down to our final three. Where can you get the best sandwich in Hastings? The final three, as voted on by you, Big Dally's Deli, Fresh Press, and Delight Donuts. All three make great sandwiches, but which one is the best? We don't call it the pretty good of Hastings. We call it the best of Hastings. 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You can vote out of those three. Send the word sandwich, text it to us, 462-2511, followed by the name of the place you think has the best sandwiches. It's KHAS Radio. And now I'm hungry.
1: 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I'm John Perkins with a Brownfield Market Update. 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Soybeans and corn are both seeing some short covering ahead of the long holiday weekend. August beans are up 3 at 1136.5. September's 1¾ higher at 1137.5. July corn's up, September corn's up 3 at 425¾. December's 2¼ higher at 444.5. Live and feeder cattle are waiting for the rest of the week's direct trade. The business we have seen has been lower than a week ago. August live's down 142 at 240.40. August feeders are 80 lower at 363.35. And hogs are mixed on the end of the week consolidation. August is up $1.20 at 98.25. John Perkins, Brownfield.
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9: 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With more practical tips and useful advice, this is the Old Farmer's Almanac Radio Report for Thursday, July 2nd, the 183rd day of the year. Comedian Larry David celebrates a birthday, and on this day in 1964, the country's Civil Rights Act was signed into law. July is National Ice Cream Month, and there's good news to share about America's favorite dessert. Melt-resistant ice cream is a real possibility. Scientists discovered that when banana plant fibers are mixed into ice cream, it significantly slows the rate of melting, improves its creaminess, and extends shelf life. The microscopic cellulose fibers, a banana harvest byproduct, could also replace fats in conventional ice cream. The vision of a leisurely cone that doesn't drip all over your pants and shoes may soon be more than just a dream. This is the 21st century, after all. 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
10: Slight chance of thunderstorms today. Otherwise, sunshine mixed with clouds at times. High temperatures reach up to 91. Southerly winds 10 to 15 miles per hour. Partly cloudy skies tonight. Slight chance of thunderstorms. Lows dip down to about 70. Bright sunshine tomorrow, slight chance of thunderstorms. Daytime highs approaching 94. That's a look at your latest forecast from the Weatherology Weather Center. I'm staff meteorologist Jennifer Wojcicki. Currently 78.

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1: ABC News, I'm Sherry Preston. New jobs numbers out today show a lower than expected number of businesses were hiring last month, big drop from the month before. University of Michigan economics professor Justin Wolfer says it was a sobering wake up.
2: After the previous jobs report, it was a yabba dabba doo moment. It looked like the economy was sailing forward and was downright strong. This has caused us not just this month's number, but a couple of the revisions to the previous months. It has brought us back down to this is healthy, but it's not amazing.
1: The Trump administration plans a big fireworks display in Washington, D.C. for America's 250th birthday. However, the administration is also reportedly eyeing the prospect of dangerous air pollution as a result. The revelry expected amid the scorching heat wave that could trigger respiratory issues for some. An 11-hour bombardment of Kyiv, Russian drones and missiles pounding Ukraine's capital, killing at least 21 people. Families had to move underground, some of them taking shelter in the subways. This is ABC News. When President Trump struck the USMCA trade deal with Mexico and Canada in his first term, he called it, quote, the best agreement we've ever made. Well, now the White House says the U.S. will not renew the deal unless changes are made. Administration officials point to what they say are shortcomings in trade with both countries. A big change is coming to the video game world. ABC's Dave Packer says goodbye to the discs.
3: For more than 30 years, video gamers with PlayStations have been carefully taking care of those game discs. But soon there won't be any discs at all. Sony now says come January of 2028, it won't be releasing any more games on physical discs. Video game giant Rockstar beating Sony to the punch, announcing the highly anticipated Grand Theft Auto 6 will only be sold as a download. Dave Packer, ABC News.
1: The first set of events due to start in a few hours in the Travis Kelce Taylor Swift weekend wedding extravaganza at Madison Square Garden. Sherry Preston, ABC News.
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0: It's Billy Idol, KHAS Radio. You can bring your family and friends to celebrate at Good Sam tonight, a celebration of America's birthday. It's happening tonight behind the community center out of Good Samaritan Society, Hastings Village. At 5:30, there will be food trucks, barbecue, there's going to be ice cream, there's going to be coffee goodies, popcorn, yard games with fun giveaways. 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And at 8 o'clock, live patriotic music followed by a large fireworks show out of Good Samaritan Society, Hastings Village. Should be a whole lot of fun tonight. So if you're keeping track, that's three nights in a row where in Hastings you can have a lot of fun in a free community gathering event. Maybe grab some food if you want to pay extra for that, and then watch fireworks. Tonight at Good Samaritan Society, tomorrow at Spadies, and then the Brickyard Park fireworks put on by the City Parks and Recreation Department on Saturday. So 250 years. Does that warrant getting out and about and having fun for three nights in a row? I would say, yeah, do it. Or do whatever one of your events works into your schedule. So tonight, Good Sam. Tomorrow, Jerry Spady. And then the city fireworks on Saturday. Happy 4th of July indeed. It's KHAS.
1: I'm Pete Ricketts, candidate for Senate, and I approve this message.
2: Everything about Democrat Dan Osborne is fake.
3: Osborne says he's independent, but he's endorsed by the Democrat machine. Osborne admitted he'd give Democrats control of the Senate.
2: Dan Osborne said he'd have been the deciding vote to tax our tips, overtime, and Social Security,
3: taking thousands out of our pockets. 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
4: A clear path and a streamline to citizenship. 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
2: Dan Osborne claims he's for the working man, but Osborne and his wife paid themselves hundreds of thousands of dollars through shady Wyoming companies they control, skirting election laws.
3: Osborne and his family have pocketed nearly $500,000 already.
2: And you know, some of that money was raised with a man who allegedly trafficked young girls for Jeffrey Epstein.
3: Gross. Don't be fooled by fake Dan Osborne.
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11: 91 today, under partly cloudy skies, winds out of the south, 10 to 15 miles per hour. Partly cloudy again, tonight, slight chance of thunderstorms, lows dip down to about 70. Sunny skies, tomorrow, slight chance of thunderstorms, daytime highs approaching 94. A mix of clouds and sunshine and dry, Saturday and Sunday, with highs in the upper 80s. That's a look at your latest forecast from the Weatherology Weather Center. I'm Staff Meteorologist Jennifer Wojcicki. Right now, 78.

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0: It's Deep Blue Something Breakfast at Tiffany's. It's KHAS Radio. If you want to know what's going on around the states, around the area, you can always check out newschannelnebraska.com. It's where the news is. News Channel Nebraska has big stories and little stories. It is stories that are impactful, stories that are important, stories about sports. One of the ones that I saw was yesterday. Learned about this first from newschannelnebraska.com. The Husker baseball coaching staff signed extensions. Coach Will Bolton Company will be with the Nebraska program through the 2032 season. Holy smokes. That seems like forever in the future. Well, it means that the Husker baseball program doing good. 40-win season. First time the Huskers have done that since 2005. Another kind of sports-related story that I saw yesterday at newschannelnebraska.com, if you're curious about it. Soon we may be voting on sports betting online in Nebraska. Signatures have been submitted to the state to get that on the ballot. You can check out that story as well. Newschannelnebraska.com. Saw that yesterday. Read both of them. Good things to know about what's going on here in Nebraska. Newschannelnebraska.com. Turning now to the Brownfield Ag Network. Also good things you need to know in the ag sector, market prices, and a managing for profit report.
1: Adjuvant's key to improving drone spray performance. Hello everyone, I'm Brent Barnett with Managing for Profit on Brownfield. A crop protection specialist says growers should consider adding adjuvants to tank mixes when using spray drones. On this episode, the strategic marketing manager of adjuvants for Winfield United discusses how drone applications can improve returns by getting more product onto the plant. More coming up.
2: Many farmers are getting a jump start on planning fungicide applications this season. FMC Technical Service Manager Madison Wozniak says one of the best ways to control tar spot is selecting multiple modes of action.
3: The more modes of action, the better. And that's for a multitude of reasons. One being good resistance management, but also increasing our spectrum of control.
2: Wozniak tells Brownfield fungicide timing is one of the most difficult decisions a grower has to make.
3: You don't necessarily have to spray right at VTR1. Holding off until R2, R3 has been a very efficacious application timing, especially if diseases like tar spot or southern rust end up moving in late. Something like Adastrio, we've seen that unique combination of active ingredients provides a very strong level of broad spectrum control.
2: To learn more, visit your local FMC retailer or adastrio.ag.fmc.com.
1: Joe Valancourt with Winfield United says he stresses to growers the importance of having an adjuvant system in drone applications.
4: This is a pretty new space for us. Winfield United's been producing and distributing spray adjuvants for many decades. Through a ground rig, we're pretty comfortable. You know, this is a rapidly evolving space, Brent, and we're utilizing our facility in River Falls, Wisconsin, our wind tunnels there, our drones there, to take a look, just like we do out of a ground rig. What's happening when we spray these, make applications out of these drones? It's a different system. It's not coming top down out of a boom. You know, that material is being whipped around through a rotary atomizer in many cases. So it's been really neat to look at how these machines are making these applications, and better yet, how to optimize them.
1: Valancourt says more growers are leveraging drone technology to spray their fields, and he adds that it ties directly into precision agriculture, which can help boost profitability.
4: Look, I don't care if you're spraying out of a ground rig, traditional aerial, helicopter, drone. It's important to get an adjuvant in the tank. As soon as you are tank mixing your material, that's when forces are starting to work against you, whether it's hard water, whether it's environmental conditions, a windy, breezy day like this. You know, and with a drone, you're certainly moving faster than a ground rig. Getting that drift reduction dialed in is probably the most overlooked thing that I'm hearing right now in the drone space. For a relatively small investment per acre, with our data, we've been able to show, hey, let's get those nice middle-sized droplets. It's going to give the best chance to reach the crop and even penetrate down through the canopy and ensure nice coverage, especially with these contact chemistries like fungicides. You know, the more material that you're getting to the plant, it's naturally going to encourage a greater ROI. And we see that with fungicides, with Masterlock. Now, this is out of our ground rig and traditional aerial data, but we've seen a good lift on corn with Masterlock tank mix with your fungicide application.
1: Valancourt says growers are encouraged to improve spray application accuracy to help maximize the performance of spray drone technology. More news online at brownfieldagnews.com. I'm Brent Barnett with Brownfield Ag News.
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15: Concerns about glyphosate duties. Hello, I'm Kellen Havikin with the latest agribusiness news on Brownfield. Pioneer didn't become the number one corn and soybean brand in the U.S. without earning that title, but they're not finished. They'll keep doing what it takes to stay number one. The president of the National Corn Growers Association says Bayer's move to seek duties on Chinese glyphosate is frustrating for farmers. Jed Bauer tells Brownfield.
16: What they're wanting to do is have the government put a tariff on the generic products coming in from China, which in turn obviously will drastically increase the price of products coming in from overseas to the American farmer.
15: Bayer and its subsidiary Monsanto filed a petition Tuesday with the International Trade Commission and the U.S. Department of Commerce calling for anti-dumping and countervailing duties on imports of glyphosate. In the petition, Bayer says sales of less than fair market value have occurred from China into the U.S. Bauer says Bayer's action was unexpected.
16: To come out and say they want to put duties on a product that we use across the country in probably the worst farming crisis of my career. We just feel let down by somebody we thought was a real partner and a real friend to the industry.
15: Purdue University Extension's corn agronomist says this week's extreme heat wave could impact the 2026 corn crop. Dan Quinn says high temperatures are accelerating plant growth.
17: You know, I've really helped get some of that stress crop where we've had a lot of water up and moving. A lot of the fields that were looking pretty rough, pretty variable, pretty yellow, just not moving a lot, have really kind of turned around in a lot of areas.
15: He tells Brownfield early season rains could create additional challenges later in the growing season.
17: With the amount of rainfall we've had, just don't have the deep root systems we would expect. And so these more compromised root systems, these crops are going to be a little bit more susceptible to drought conditions.
15: An ag economist says some typical risk management strategies may not be as effective in the current volatile price environment. Brad Lubin with the University of Nebraska-Lincoln says forward pricing can be effective for commodities, but not necessarily for fuel, seed, and fertilizer.
18: In some cases, there's still the availability and some questions and concerns about whether forward prices could be honored. There are also questions about the fact that it's really difficult to hedge some of those inputs for multiple years.
15: He tells Brownfield farmers may need to take a closer look at what price and application rates provide the best return on investment instead. Market analyst Jim McCormick with AgMarket.net says it remains to be seen if Iran begins to make purchases of U.S. ag goods.
19: That's the hard part about it, because the fact is, face it, we're dealing with a country that we haven't traded with for 30, 40 years in general very aggressively. So how do you get the reliability of it?
15: I'm Kellen Havikin for Brownfield.
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2: 91 today, under partly cloudy skies, winds out of the south, 10 to 15 miles per hour. Partly cloudy again tonight, slight chance of thunderstorms, lows dip down to about 70. Sunny skies tomorrow, slight chance of thunderstorms, daytime highs approaching 94. A mix of clouds and sunshine and dry Saturday and Sunday with highs in the upper 80s. That's a look at your latest forecast from the Weatherology Weather Center. I'm Staff Meteorologist Jennifer Wojcicki. Right now, 78.

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1: ABC News, I'm Michelle Franzen. The holiday getaway is on for America's 250th birthday. ABC's Matt Rivers is at Newark Liberty International.
2: Play saying that more than 72 million Americans will be traveling at some point over this holiday period. And if you are flying, today will be the busiest day for that. The FAA saying that they'll be handling more than 52,000 flights today. That is thousands more than it handles on a typical day. And TSA is expected to screen more than 3 million passengers today.
1: Extreme heat, though, could impact travel. Dangerous triple-digit temperatures along with the heat index gripping the nation's midsection and East Coast. Fewer jobs were added last month. According to the Labor Department, there were 57,000 jobs created in June, about half of what analysts projected. April and May figures were also revised lower. In Venezuela, renewed hope after a security guard was rescued alive from a collapsed shopping mall 8 days after back-to-back earthquakes struck. This is ABC News. A new push from Washington to ban an illicit substance sold at deli counters, convenience stores, and vape shops across the country. Here's ABC's Andrea Fujii.
3: It's called 7-OH, a stimulant that can boost energy. Products can be in pill form, tea, or treats like ice cream and fruit-flavored gummies. The DEA now wants to classify it as a Schedule I drug, the same as heroin and LSD. 7-OH is a psychoactive substance with opioid-like effects derived from the naturally occurring kratom plant.
1: 7-OH overdose can look very similar to an opioid overdose. CDC officials urging Americans to take extra precautions to help reduce the risk of mosquito bites. They say the West Nile virus is spreading faster and earlier here in the U.S. than usual. Officials say that they are seeing the highest number of cases at this point in the season since 2004. Michelle Franzen, ABC News.
4: Man, I love this place. I've been surfing here since I was a kid. Now, seeing my grandson out on the water, it means everything to me. Watching him and taking in the blue waves, the sea breeze, the blurry horizon.
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6: 91 today, under partly cloudy skies, winds out of the south, 10 to 15 miles per hour. Partly cloudy again, tonight, slight chance of thunderstorms, lows dip down to about 70. Sunny skies, tomorrow, slight chance of thunderstorms, daytime highs approaching 94. A mix of clouds and sunshine and dry, Saturday and Sunday, with highs in the upper 80s. That's a look at your latest forecast from the Weatherology Weather Center. I'm staff meteorologist Jennifer Wojcicki. Right now, 78.
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8: For KJS Radio, I'm Brandon Shanahan. A Hastings man receiving a sentence of decades behind bars for his role in the sexual assault of a minor is making a motion for an appeal. Matthew Litlicker is getting 35 to 40 years in the Nebraska Department of Corrections for assaulting a 14-year-old girl in late May of last year. According to court record, Litlicker pleaded no contest to sexual assault of a child and upon his release must register as a sex offender for 25 years. Licklitter is appealing the severity of the sentence. This marks his third stint in prison after the previous two terms, one for domestic assault of a pregnant woman and three other charges from a 2019 conviction. Licklitter is currently facing three counts in the murder of Roberto Tanner. Hannah Neville and their unborn baby who were found in Saunders County. Court records show Linklater allegedly told the brother-in-law charged with murder, Sterling James, he knew of a spot where James could dump the bodies and they would not be found. Linklater faces three felonies in the pending case and is due back in court in July. The 4th of July holiday is nearly here, and with that brings many closures throughout Adams County and the city of Hastings. Most of Hastings city offices will be closed tomorrow in observance of Independence Day. Front desk services will be unavailable at the Hastings Police Department, Hastings Fire and Rescue, Hastings Administration, Finance Development Services, Hastings Utilities, and Hastings Parks and Recreation. All 911 and utility emergency services will remain available. The Hastings Museum will remain open from 9 a.m. until 5 p.m. tomorrow and Saturday. The Hastings Public Library will be open normal hours tomorrow and will be closed on Saturday. The Hastings Solid Waste Landfill will be open normal hours tomorrow and closed on Saturday. And the Hastings Aqua Court Water Park will be open from noon until 4 p.m. with half-price admission due to early closure. Jerry Spadie's Chevrolet will be hosting their annual fireworks extravaganza tomorrow night, increasing in the size compared to previous years. Paired with a bigger show and the potential for sparks and debris falling on the Pioneer Spirit Trail, the Pioneer Spirit Trail will be closed 9 to 11 p.m. tomorrow night for public safety. After more than 18 years as health director for the South Heartland District Health Department, Michelle Beaver is announcing her retirement effective next spring. Beaver has spent the last 23 years dedicated to service of public health in South Central Nebraska, serving Adams, Clay, Nuckolls, and Webster counties.
9: This has been an amazing opportunity for me. 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
8: 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You can find more of today's news online at newschannelnebraska.com. 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
8: For KHAS Radio, I'm Brandon Shanahan. The Cornhusker League Legion All-Stars defeated the Hastings Sodbusters 12-8 yesterday in a non-league game at Duncan Field. The All-Stars rosters features players from Hastings, Grand Island, Kearney, North Platte, and Columbus. The All-Stars jumped out to a 2-0 lead in the first inning. Ian Ahrens opened the inning with a triple to the wall. He came home on a wild pitch, and another later in the frame allowed an additional run to score. Ahrens was at it again in the second inning, driving a ball up the middle. The Sodbusters recorded the out at second base, but a runner came around to score, extending the All-Stars lead. The Sodbusters made things close with a rally in the fifth inning, but the All-Stars held on to take the win 12-8. Volleyball season will be here before you know it, and once again, the Nebraska volleyball team is expected to be one of the best in the country following an undefeated regular season last year. Former head coach John Cook was on the Huskers radio network earlier this week and spoke on the consistency of the program.
11: Nobody's gone in the portal the last 3 years in Nebraska volleyball. She's done an amazing job of keeping this team together. She had, and again, she's, and I don't think she's really doing TikToks with him, but she has a way of, I don't know, that's something I saw with her teams, and just seeing how she was out recruiting with her. She just has this way to connect with people and make them feel a part of it. And she has a gift with that. And you're seeing the results of that. And I think that's so important in this day and age of coaching, because there's the portal, there's the other offers, there's, you know, the social media stuff. You know, how do you manage and balance and still keep a great team? Danny has a gift and is doing a great job with it.
8: The Huskers start their season Thursday, August 27th, as part of the Spikes Under the Lights events, followed immediately by the Players Era Showcase, where they'll take on UNLV and Texas at T-Mobile Arena in Las Vegas. After an impressive 2026 campaign, Nebraska head baseball coach Will Bolt and several assistants inked contract extensions earlier this week. Bolt signed his contract extension through the 2032 season. Additionally, assistant coaches Rob Childress, Lance Harville, and Mike Sirianni have signed contract extensions through 2028. Last year, the Huskers went 43-17 overall, reaching the 40-win mark for the 20th time in program history and the second time under Bolt. Nebraska's 43 wins are the most since the Huskers went 57-15 in 2005. The Huskers set a new school record for 23 conference victories and were one of 13 teams nationally with at least 40 regular season wins, including one of 8 Power 4 teams. Nebraska hosted a Lincoln Regional for the first time since 2008. In the World Cup yesterday, the United States men's national team picked up another dominant victory, beating Bosnia and Herzegovina 2-0 in their primetime showdown. On the same side of the bracket as the USMNT, Belgium beat Senegal 3-2. The United States will meet up with Belgium Monday at 7 p.m. in Seattle. Both of those teams will have their eyes on the games today, as the winner of the round of 16 matchup will face either Spain or Austria, who played at 2 p.m. today, or Portugal and Croatia, who played today at 6. You can find more of today's sports online at newschannelnebraska.com. For KHAS Radio, I'm Brandon Shanahan.
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15: Patricia L. Ellis Miller, age 91, of Scottsdale, Arizona, passed away on November 6th. There will be a gathering of friends and family to celebrate Patty's life on July 8th at 11:30. That'll be at the Cornhusker Hotel in downtown Lincoln. Hastings, Nebraska resident Janice M. Hayes, age 85, passed away Thursday, June 25th. In accordance with Jan's wishes, she will be cremated and there will be no public viewing or visitation. A private family burial will take place at Parkview Cemetery in Hastings. Hastings, Nebraska resident Bill E. Price, age 75, passed away June 29th. Services are scheduled for 10 a.m. Wednesday, July 8th. That's at Butler Vollen Chapel in Hastings. Burial will be at the Parkview Cemetery here in town. Yvonne Faye Wegeman, age 71, of Grand Island, passed away on June 29th. Funeral services will be held Thursday, July 2nd at 11 a.m. That will be at the Grace Lutheran Church in Grand Island. Visitation Wednesday from 5 to 7 at All Faith's funeral home. John Popper Thier, age 69, passed away on June 28th. Rosary will be Thursday, July 2nd at 10 a.m., and a Mass Thursday at 10:30, both at Sacred Heart Catholic Church in Lawrence. Interment will be at Sacred Heart Catholic Cemetery, also in Lawrence.
6: Sunshine mixed with clouds at times this afternoon, with daytime highs approaching 91. Southeasterly winds 10 to 15 miles per hour. Slight chance of thunderstorms. Tonight, lows level off around 70, partly cloudy skies. Ample sunshine expected. Tomorrow, slight chance of thunderstorms. Highs level off around 94. That's a look at your latest forecast from the Weatherology Weather Center. I'm Staff Meteorologist Jennifer Wojcicki. Right now, it's 77 degrees.
16: 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There's another light round of direct cash cattle trade underway. Live deals are at $255. That's fully steady with Wednesday's business. A few bids have been floated in other areas at $403 dressed. So far this week, dress deals in the north were at mostly $405, $3 lower than the previous week's weighted average basis in Nebraska. Live deals in the south were at $255, also $3 lower than the previous week's weighted averages. Box beef was sharply lower and lower at midday with light demand for moderate offerings. Choice down 361 at 387.65. Select was 49 cents lower at 369.20. At the Huss Livestock Market in Nebraska, steers weighing more than 550 pounds were steady to $15 higher, and heifers weighing more than 500 pounds were $10 to $20 higher. However, heifer 750 to 850 pounds sold $10 to $20 lower. The USDA says demand was good from the buyers in-house. Medium and large one feeder steers 602 pounds brought $499. Medium and large one feeder heifer 600 to 604 pounds brought $420 to $435. Cash hogs are lower at midday with a fairly light negotiated run. The market remains largely focused on demand. There have definitely been some bright spots when it comes to global demand, but there are lingering concerns about long-term strength. Mexico does remain a solid customer of U.S. pork. Summer grilling season is in full swing, which is likely helping to boost domestic demand, especially as pork remains a competitively priced protein in the retail space. Barrows and gilts at the National Daily Direct were down $1.37 with a weighted average of $95.79. Prices at the regional direct markets were not reported due to confidentiality. Butcher hog prices at the Midwest cash markets are steady at $63. At Illinois, slaughter sows were steady with light demand for moderate offerings at $43 to $55. And pork values were higher at midday, up 53 cents at $96.25. Picnics, hams, and bellies were all sharply higher. I'm Megan Grebner for Brownfield.
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26: Cattle futures are lower. Hogs, corn, and soybeans are all trading some degree of mixed. I'm John Perkins with a Brownfield Market Update. You better build bigger bins. It's just a suggestion, but regardless, be ready to maximize your per acre profits with MX Series corn by Stein. Stein has yield. Soybeans have turned mixed after their early gains. High temperatures, along with heavy rains in some areas, are expected to impact crop conditions on Monday. Old crop exports were marketing near low on beans, and new crop was down. August soybeans are up 1.5 at 11.34¾. September's down 0.25 at 11.35¼. August bean meal's up $1 at 306.30. August bean oil's down 18 points at 66.53. Corn's mostly weak, monitoring weather as the crop moves through the pollination phase. Old crop export sales were below the previous week, while new crop sales were up. September's steady at 4.22¾. December's down 1 at 4.41¼. And wheat's mixed. It's consolidating after the higher move sparked by the lower-than-expected acreage and stocks numbers. The trade's also watching U.S. and world harvest activity. September Chicago's one lower at 599. September Kansas City's 1.5 higher at 636.5. September Minneapolis is down 4.25 at 614.25. Live and feeder cattle are sharply lower, pressured by cash and wholesale business. Box beef's down at midday. Direct trade's been pretty light this week, mostly $3 lower than a week ago in the live.

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6: Sunshine mixed with clouds at times this afternoon, with daytime highs approaching 91. Southeasterly winds 10 to 15 miles per hour. Slight chance of thunderstorms. Tonight, lows level off around 70, partly cloudy skies. Ample sunshine expected. Tomorrow, slight chance of thunderstorms. Highs level off around 94. That's a look at your latest forecast from the Weatherology Weather Center. I'm Staff Meteorologist Jennifer Wojcicki. Right now, it's 77 degrees.

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I think we've mentioned this a few times, but always good to know. No Party Line show tomorrow because of the July 3rd celebration of the official July 4th holiday. A lot of people get Friday off, Brandon as well. So no Party Line show tomorrow. 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

This one amazed me. It's KJS Radio. A survey done by a mattress company found that 50% of people would give up the internet for a year in exchange for better sleep. Well, that sounds like something a mattress company would say, doesn't it? And also, give up the internet for a year? For a year's worth of better sleep? A night? A day? I need more information before I log off.

0: Jackson Brown, Lawyers in Love on KHAS Radio. Tonight, the last night, the fireworks stop at 10 p.m. That's the rules, 10 to 10 on the first 5 days of fireworks sales. Then the last two, the third and the fourth, the rules say fireworks allowable from 10 to midnight. Not after midnight, but until midnight. Most of the folks in my neighborhood have been pretty good this year about respecting the 10 p.m. deadline. A few pops a few minutes after 10, but otherwise it's been A-OK. My dog's happy about that, so she can go out before bedtime once all the booms have stopped. But yeah, be respectful. If you are setting off fireworks, make sure you're following the rules, have the safety measures in place, a hose or a bucket nearby in case anything does go out of hand. Pick up after yourself if you do have stuff that explodes. I did find an errant residual of a firework in my backyard last night. Okay, one, that happens, but, you know, don't light them off in the street and then just leave them. My rule, well, my parents' rule growing up was we always had to sweep before we could go inside. After fireworks were done, we had to put them in the trash, had to soak the trash down. That was the rule. Never had any problems. It's KHAS. We'll check the weather forecast coming up in a couple of minutes.
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8: sunshine mixed with clouds at times this afternoon, with daytime highs approaching 91. Southeasterly winds 10 to 15 miles per hour. Slight chance of thunderstorms. Tonight, lows level off around 70, partly cloudy skies. Ample sunshine expected. Tomorrow, slight chance of thunderstorms. Highs level off around 94. That's a look at your latest forecast from the Weatherology Weather Center. I'm Staff Meteorologist Jennifer Wojcicki. Currently, 82.

Eagles, one of these nights, it's KHAS Radio. The sandwich voting continues. I saw a couple more votes come in just a few minutes ago on the KHAS Radio text line. We've narrowed it down to the three vote getters in the nominating process of what's the best sandwich in town. We had a lot of different options texted in. There's a lot of places to get good sandwiches.

0: here in Hastings. But the top three were Fresh Press, were Delight Donuts, and Dally's. Out of those, where's the best sandwich in town? Overall, it doesn't have to be a specific ham and cheese sandwich or a specific this or that or the other thing. Just the place where you can find the best sandwich. Text the word sandwich, followed by 462, followed by the name of the restaurant, either Fresh Press, Delight Donuts, or Dally's. Text that to 462-2511, the same number you always send to Party Line. That's how you vote for your best sandwich. It's KHAS.
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2: Everything about Democrat Dan Osborne is fake.
3: Osborne says he's independent, but he's endorsed by the Democrat machine. Osborne admitted he'd give Democrats control of the Senate.
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3: Gross. 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

0: Huey Lewis, Heart of Rock and Roll, it's KHAS Radio. Super cool thing happening tonight out at Good Sam. They're doing their celebration of America's 250th birthday with a free community event out of Good Samaritan Society, Hastings Village, starting at 5:30 tonight behind the Good Sam Community Center. That's at 900 East E Street, if you need to plug it into a GPS. There will be Angus McGee's barbecue food truck, Dogs on the Run food truck, ice cream coach, Scooter's goodies, Levi popcorn, yard games, fun giveaways. At 7:30, the Patriotic Parade will go throughout Good Sam. At 7:50, it's the Legion Honor Guard presenting the flags. And at 8 o'clock, live patriotic music, followed by a large fireworks show. It's all at Good Samaritan Society, Hastings Village, for America's birthday, happening tonight. So go on out and enjoy it if you want to be part of some fun, free community celebration. 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
1: Soybeans, corn, and hogs were mixed. Cattle were lower. Hello, I'm Megan Grebner with your commodity market update on Brownfield. 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At Stine Seed Company, they have decades of research dedicated to developing seed that allows farmers to farm the way they want. Stine has yield. Soybeans were mixed. High temperatures along with heavy rains in some areas are expected to impact crop conditions. Old crop sales were marketing year low, and new crop was down. August beans were up 3 at 11.36 and a quarter. September beans up a half at 11.36. Corn was mixed. Corn has been monitoring weather as the crop moves through the pollination phase. Old crop export sales were below the previous week, while new crop sales were up. September corn up a quarter at 4.23. December corn was down three quarters at 4.41 and a half. The wheat complex was mixed. Wheat has been consolidating after the higher move sparked by the lower than expected acreage and stocks numbers. The trade is also watching U.S. and world harvest activity. In Chicago, September wheat was down a quarter at 5.99 and three quarters. December wheat down a half at 6.14. In Kansas City, September wheat was up 3.5 at 6.38 and a half. And in Minneapolis, September wheat was up a half at 6.19. Live and feeder cattle were lower on cash and wholesale pressure. Boxed beef at midday was sharply lower and lower. August lives down 260 at 239.22. October lives down 242 at 234.30. August feeder cattle were down 352 at 360.62. Hogs were mixed, adjusting spreads. Butcher hogs were steady and national direct business was down. August lean hogs up $1.70 at 98.75. October lean hogs were up 52 cents at 82.02. I'm Megan Grebner, Brownfield Ag News.
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9: Sunshine mixed with clouds at times this afternoon, with daytime highs approaching 91. Southeasterly winds 10 to 15 miles per hour. Slight chance of thunderstorms. Tonight, lows level off around 70, partly cloudy skies. Ample sunshine expected. Tomorrow, slight chance of thunderstorms. Highs level off around 94. That's a look at your latest forecast from the Weatherology Weather Center. I'm Staff Meteorologist Jennifer Wojcicki. Currently, 82.

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1: ABC News, I'm Michelle Franz, and the daredevil couple that scaled the Empire State Building yesterday in court today and put on supervised leave release by the judge pending their next court date in August, each facing multiple felony charges. The duo's attorney, Jason Rinsky, says he believes some of those charges are not warranted.
2: With respect to climbing the Empire State Building, obviously that's, not advised. However, charging them with these crimes, reckless endangerment in the first degree and burglary in the third degree, that's definitely, over the top here.
1: Authorities say the stunt put people at risk, including emergency crews. Fewer jobs added last month, according to the Labor Department. 57,000 jobs created in June, half of what analysts projected. And the holiday getaway is here. Travelers could be, whether they're driving or flying, could be impacted by extreme heat. This is ABC News. A nun who was on her way to Mass in Texas, arrested by federal immigration agents. The Department of Homeland Security has been ramping up immigration arrests over the last 5 days, reporting 10,000 were taken into custody. More from ABC's Jay O'Brien.
3: We're learning that Sister Leticia Obwaja, a Nigerian national, was arrested and detained by immigration enforcement while walking to Mass. It happened last Sunday in McAllen, Texas. Bishop Daniel E. Flores of the Diocese of Brownsville calling her a source of goodness and hope in their community. Just a few hours after her arrest, DHS later releasing Sister Obwaja, who's been in the U.S. for at least 10 years, but her immigration status is unclear.
1: Russia launching a major attack on Ukraine's capital, now called the worst strike since the war began. Dozens of missiles and drones targeting nearly every district of Kyiv, and residential buildings were not spared. Officials say at least 21 people died in those attacks. Michelle Franzen, ABC News.
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15: 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Let's have some fun hanging out every single weekday from 2 to 6. It's the Afternoon Sound Off Show, and outside the KHAS studios, I'm seeing scorching hot weather once again. I gotta say, me personally, I don't mind it too much, but I know there's some people out there that would beg to differ. 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Less than 20 minutes from now, it's the dad joke of the day. You bet your butt. 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That's right. So if you want to hear some good news, make sure you stay tuned and stick around to KHAS Radio.

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18: High temperatures reach up to 91 this afternoon under mainly sunny skies, south winds 10 to 15 miles per hour. Lows around 69 tonight, slight chance of thunderstorms. Mainly sunny skies tomorrow, slight chance of thunderstorms, highs around 95. Sunshine mixed with clouds at times and dry Saturday and Sunday with highs in the upper 80s. From the Weatherology Weather Center, I'm Staff Meteorologist Jennifer Wojcicki. Right now, 82.

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Here's my dad joke for today. Are you ready to cringe? Yeah, me neither. This one says, how do you make a Kleenex dance? You put a little boogie in it. That's disgusting, I know. KHAS Radio. Hey, that kind of rhymes. We got more hits headed your way, including Billy Joel's A Big Shot. A little classic, one and only KHAS Radio. Hey.

0: happen.
1: 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Don't worry. Be happy.

0: Be happy. Put a smile on your face. 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
1: Now, if that song didn't put you in a better mood, I don't know what will. Bobby McFerrin, Don't Worry, Be Happy. We got commercial break headed your way next on KHAS.
2: This is a recording of Bill Soul on KHAS Radio in 1972 for the Adams County Centennial. The topic is researching a house with special emphasis on Robert V. Shockey and Blanche Dean. The recording was originally made on reel-to-reel and transferred to digital format in 2008.
3: Those people fortunate enough to live in some of the older homes in this town can often, with a little effort, find some exciting information. Check over the abstract and see who former owners were, who built the house, was it located on homestead land? A number of interesting details can often be found. For instance, checking into the history of my home, I found that it's located on land homesteaded by Robert V. Shockey, an early day businessman in Hastings. Besides maintaining the homestead, Mr. Shockey operated one of the first hardware stores in Hastings, located about where the Adams Hardware Store is today. Since the beginning of Hastings, a hardware store must have been in that location. When the boom days hit Hastings back around the turn of the century, Mr. Shockey platted a part of his land to create a new addition to the town called Ash Grove Addition. It was called this because of the great many ash trees that may still be seen growing in the area. Mr. Shockey was the first flue or chimney inspector in Hastings. The original owner of this parcel of land was also a member of the city council elected in 1899. In 1901, he was elected mayor of Hastings. In 1905, he was elected county supervisor. Further checking revealed the home to be located along the route of the old Pawnee Indian Trail, which passed along the east side of Hastings. One wonders how many members of the Pawnee tribe set foot on this same land in the years of long ago. Later, a college teacher, Mrs. Blanche Dean, owned the land. She should be well remembered by local residents. The barn where the carriage horses were kept still stands, another memento of the past. By gathering together these bits of information, we can find that our home has a history of its own. It gives you a little more pride in both the house and in our town. Many people who rose to national fame have lived in Hastings. They might have lived where you live today, or next door, or across the street. Tracing down the history of your home and your neighborhood is one of the things that makes life more interesting.
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You may find yourself in another part of the world. 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

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Am I wrong? You may say to yourself,

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6: High temperatures reach up to 91 this afternoon under mainly sunny skies, south winds 10 to 15 miles per hour. Lows around 69 tonight, slight chance of thunderstorms. Mainly sunny skies tomorrow, slight chance of thunderstorms, highs around 95. Sunshine mixed with clouds at times and dry Saturday and Sunday with highs in the upper 80s. From the Weatherology Weather Center, I'm Staff Meteorologist Jennifer Wojcicki. Right now, 82.

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0: Celine Dion, It's All Coming Back to Me Now, and you know what else is coming back to me, or back to you. KHAS Radio's My Favorite Farmer, back in town. That's right, you can head over to the pinned post on KHAS Radio's Facebook page, share a photo of your favorite farmer in the comments. Tell us a little bit why they deserve to win. 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
4: Hi, I'm Kent Bouton, News Channel Nebraska, inviting you to be part of our weather picture of the week. Got a great shot of a spectacular sunrise or sunset? How about an impressive look at a Nebraska thunderstorm? We want to see it. 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
6: Sunshine expected this afternoon with daytime highs approaching 91. South winds 10 to 15 miles per hour. Slight chance for storms. Tonight, lows around 69. Lots of sunshine. Tomorrow, slight chance of thunderstorms. Highs level off around 95. Sunshine mixed with clouds at times and dry Saturday and Sunday with highs in the upper 80s. From the Weatherology Weather Center, I'm Staff Meteorologist Jennifer Wojcicki. Currently, 85.

0: Thursday afternoon, KHAS Radio. Hope you're having a wonderful Thursday and it's treating you just as well as it's treating me. We got a quick commercial break to get into and we will be right back.
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6: In 1935, the Works Progress Administration established the Pack Horse Library Project, an effort that put librarians, often young women, on horseback to deliver books to people in schools in isolated parts of the country. The project was focused on many areas of Appalachia. The route these women took was quite extensive.
8: They had a route that was anywhere from 100 to 120 miles. They did it twice a month. So just like when we check out a library book, we have 2 weeks. That is what the patrons were expecting.
6: Nikki Jacobsmeyer says these librarians were often young ladies from the rural community, which they served. It was not only families that were on the receiving end of the services.
8: Schools heavily relied on the Packhorse librarians to supplement material because they might have one or two books for the entire classroom, right? Which was multiple grades.
6: And it's important to remember that this was much more important than simply getting a book to a kid in an isolated area.
8: Picture books, children's books were one of the number one requests because the children were teaching their parents and the adults how to read.
6: The story of the Packhorse librarians faded over time. But today, folks like Nikki have helped bring the story back to life, and memorials and statues have been erected to honor their work.
8: They were mothers and wives. Most of these women were 25 to 35 years old, married, and the sole provider of their family. And so there were men that were also librarians. They were few because most of the men were leaving their town to go find work.
6: Nikki's book, Images of America, Kentucky's Packhorse Librarians, is from Arcadia Publishing. And her children's book, soon to be released, is published under the Arcadia Children's brand. Traveling the Countryside, in Hyden, Kentucky, I'm Andrew McCray.
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0: Bob Seger reminding you that some things just don't go out of style, including that old-time rock and roll. Coming up next here on KHAS Radio at 4:20, we've got the Daily Pick-Me-Up, some good news going on in the world. So if you like hearing good news, I'd recommend you stick around and listen to KHAS.
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2: Everything about Democrat Dan Osborne is fake.
3: Osborne says he's independent, but he's endorsed by the Democrat machine. Osborne admitted he'd give Democrats control of the Senate.
2: Dan Osborne said he'd have been the deciding vote to tax our tips, overtime, and Social Security,
3: taking thousands out of our pockets. Then he'd turn around and give that money and citizenship to illegal immigrants. Just listen.
4: A clear path and a streamline to citizenship. Just give him a damn Social Security card already.
2: Dan Osborne claims he's for the working man, but Osborne and his wife paid themselves hundreds of thousands of dollars through shady Wyoming companies they control, skirting election laws.
3: Osborne and his family have pocketed nearly $500,000 already.
2: And you know, some of that money was raised with a man who allegedly trafficked young girls for Jeffrey Epstein.
3: Gross. Don't be fooled by fake Dan Osborne.
2: Paid for by Pete Ricketts for Senate.
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12: 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Comedian Larry David celebrates a birthday, and on this day in 1964, the country's Civil Rights Act was signed into law. 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Melt-resistant ice cream is a real possibility. Scientists discovered that when banana plant fibers are mixed into ice cream, it significantly slows the rate of melting, improves its creaminess, and extends shelf life. The microscopic cellulose fibers, a banana harvest byproduct, could also replace fats in conventional ice cream. 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
13: Sunshine expected this afternoon, with daytime highs approaching 91. South winds 10 to 15 miles per hour. Slight chance for storms. Tonight, lows around 69. Lots of sunshine. Tomorrow, slight chance of thunderstorms. Highs level off around 95. Sunshine mixed with clouds at times and dry Saturday and Sunday, with highs in the upper 80s. From the Weatherology Weather Center, I'm Staff Meteorologist Jennifer Wojcicki. Currently, 85.

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7: Slight chance of thunderstorms tonight. Otherwise, partly cloudy skies. Lows dip down to about 69. Winds out of the south, 10 to 15 miles an hour. Slight chance of thunderstorms tomorrow. High temperatures reach up to 95. Slight chance for storms tomorrow night, 66. A mix of clouds and sunshine and dry Saturday and Sunday, with highs in the upper 80s. That's a look at your latest forecast from the Weatherology Weather Center. I'm staff meteorologist Megan Mulford. Currently, it's 87 degrees.

got some prints for you on a Thursday afternoon. And also, some good news, because it's already that time of day. The time just flies. Daily pick-me-up going on every single weekday at 4:20. Thanks to the Hastings Museum, who's sponsoring today's Daily Pick-me-up, making it possible for me to give you the gift that keeps on giving, which is some good things going on in the world. Again, huge thank you to the Hastings Museum. Here's a little good news that might just make you smile. A new bill in Michigan was passed to make it easier for kids to run a classic lemonade stand without getting tangled up in permits and fees. The goal is simple. I mean, let kids be kids while learning responsibility, creativity, and what it means to earn a few dollars through some hard work. Sometimes the best lessons don't happen in a classroom. No, they happen behind a folding table with a handwritten sign, a pitcher of lemonade, and a big smile. And maybe that's today's pick-me-up. It's nice to see people protecting the simple traditions that help kids build confidence, learn responsibility, and just enjoy being kids. Sometimes the sweetest victories really do come one cup at a time. KHAS Radio, there's your good news for the day. Kids are still learning how to work those lemonade stands, all without those bothersome permits. Afternoon Sound Off Show, giving you the Daily Pick-Me-Up, going on every single weekday at 4:20. Up next, we got Barry White, Never, Never Gonna Give You Up on KHAS.

0: Yeah, no one does it quite like Barry White. KHAS Radio giving you the afternoon sound-off show, and we're going to step out for just a moment for a quick commercial break, and we will be right back.
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0: Third Eye Blind taking you back in time to when even the sad song sounded happy and upbeat. KHAS Radio keeping the hits a-spinning and your feet a-tapping. Coming up next, it's time to get in your request for the 5 o'clock all-request show hour. All you got to do to participate is text the word request followed by your actual song request to 402-462-2511. Can't wait to see your guys' song requests in the vault here on KHAS.
1: Cattle were lower Thursday. Hogs, corn, and soybeans finished mixed. I'm John Perkins with a Brownfield Market Update. When it comes to short stature corn, it all started with Stein. For decades, they've been focused on unique hybrids that deliver top yields. Stein invented short stature corn, then they perfected it. Stein has yield. Soybeans and corn were mixed, adjusting spreads ahead of the long holiday weekend. August beans were up 3 at 11.36 and a quarter. September was a half higher at 11.36. September corn is up a quarter at 423. December was down three quarters at 441 and a half. Live and feeder cattle were lower, pressured by cash and wholesale business. August live is down 260 at 239.22, and October was 242 lower at 234.30. August feeders were down 352 at 360.62, and nearby hogs were up. Deferred months were down on spread adjustments. August was 170 higher at 98.75. October lean was 52 higher at 82.02. Now, let's head over to Megan Grebner. Megan?
2: Thanks, John. There was another light round of direct cash cattle trade on Thursday for the week. Live deals were at $255 to $256, mostly $255, which is about $3 lower than the previous week's business. Dress deals were at $403, $5 lower than the prior week's weighted average basis in Nebraska. Estimated cattle slaughter was 109,000 head, even on the weekend, down nearly 5,000 on the gear. The cash hog market has struggled to find significant support in recent weeks. The market has been largely focused on demand, and while there have been some bright spots when it comes to global demand, there are long-term concerns about strength that linger. It is summer grilling season, which could help boost domestic demand, especially as pork remains a very competitively priced protein in the retail space. Estimated hog slaughter for Thursday was 455,000 head, down 11,000 on the week and up about 51,000 on the year. With John Perkins, I'm Megan Grebner for Brownfield.
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7: 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It's Dave Greek with News Channel Nebraska. Coming up tonight on NCN, they're calling it arson in the Bertrand area after small wildfires popped up. 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
12: Slight chance of thunderstorms tonight, otherwise partly cloudy skies. Lows dip down to about 69. Winds out of the south, 10 to 15 miles an hour. Slight chance of thunderstorms tomorrow. High temperatures reach up to 95. Slight chance for storms tomorrow night, 66. A mix of clouds and sunshine and dry Saturday and Sunday with highs in the upper 80s. That's a look at your latest forecast from the Weatherology Weather Center. I'm Staff Meteorologist Megan Mulford. Currently, it's 87 degrees.

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1: ABC News, I'm Michelle Franz, and a three-time U.S. Olympian has been indicted in connection with alleged vandalism at the Lincoln Memorial Reflecting Pool.
2: The single count, destruction of property worth more than $1,000, carries up to 10 years in prison. Olympic canoeist David Hearn insists he did not rip the lining of the reflecting pool, but merely touched the end of a loose piece of it. U.S. Attorney Jeanine Pirro.
3: National Park Service employees observed Hearn actually forcefully and violently pulling up and removing the bottom liner with both hands.
2: Hearn's attorney calls the charges outrageous and says they should be alarming to every American. Stephen Portnoy, ABC News, Washington.
1: Fire crews are battling multiple blazes in eight western states. In Colorado, the Aspen Acres fire is the largest. It's 0% contained. A major heat wave also gripping much of the country heading into the July 4th weekend. This is ABC News. New details concerning the health of Senator Mitch McConnell. Dispatch audio reviewed by ABC News shows emergency responders heading to a home of an unconscious person. ABC's Selena Wang says his office has not updated his status yet.
4: The audio doesn't say who the person is, but this incident happened on the same day that McConnell was hospitalized on June 14th. What we do hear in the audio is medical personnel being sent to Senator Mitch McConnell's home to attend to an unconscious person who appeared to be in cardiac arrest. Take a listen to just part of that dispatch audio here.
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6: EMS to respond. For cardiac arrest.
4: McConnell is never directly named in the audio, and a spokesperson for McConnell has declined to comment on it, giving no update on his current condition.
1: Fewer jobs added last month, according to the Labor Department, 57,000 created in June, half what was projected. Michelle Franz in ABC News.
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12: 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Now up next, this is Paul McCartney and Wings, Live and Let Die, but to me, this is that one song from Shrek 2, the best Shrek movie out there, fight me. KHAS Radio, we're going to be right back.

switching up the vibes here on KHAS Radio. We're going from Sarah McLachlan, Adia, to another Shrek song. I think today is going to be a Shrek-themed day. This one is, can you guess it? It's Smash Mouth, I'm a Believer. That's the second song request on KHAS.

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4: Slight chance of thunderstorms tonight. Otherwise, partly cloudy skies. Lows dip down to about 69. Winds out of the south, 10 to 15 miles an hour. Slight chance of thunderstorms tomorrow. High temperatures reach up to 95. Slight chance for storms tomorrow night, 66. A mix of clouds and sunshine and dry Saturday and Sunday with highs in the upper 80s. That's a look at your latest forecast from the Weatherology Weather Center. I'm Staff Meteorologist Megan Mulford. Currently, it's 87 degrees.
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0: 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Just say, Alexa, open KHAS Radio. You've got to say it exactly like that, and then you're listening to KHAS. 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

One of my personal favorites, Out of Touch by Hall & Oates here on KHAS Radio. We got the afternoon sound off show's 5 o'clock all request show hour. And as I said earlier, I decided today is a Shrek themed day because why not? If the last Shrek song didn't get your blood a pumping and your feet a tapping, I don't know what will. Maybe this will. 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

More feel good hits headed your way in just a moment here on KHAS Radio. But right now, I got to say my goodbyes. I'm your host, Bethany Brunson, signing off for the day. I had such a great time hanging out with you, even though it was only through the airwaves. KHAS Radio giving you the afternoon sound off show. And with that comes the 5 o'clock all request show hour, which reminds me, we're already on to our last song request. Make sure you guys have a wonderful rest of your afternoon and a wonderful 4th of July. And a great weekend, too. Why not add it out as a cherry on top? We got Bonnie Tyler, Holding Out for a Hero. That's the next song request on KHAS. Stick around and enjoy.

0: I'm Pete Ricketts, candidate for Senate, and I approve this message.
1: Everything about Democrat Dan Osborne is fake.
2: Osborne says he's independent, but he's endorsed by the Democrat machine. Osborne admitted he'd give Democrats control of the Senate.
1: Dan Osborne said he'd have been the deciding vote to tax our tips, overtime, and Social Security.
2: Taking thousands out of our pockets. Then he'd turn around and give that money and citizenship to illegal immigrants. Just listen.
3: A clear path and a streamline to citizenship. Just give him a damn Social Security card already.
1: Dan Osborne claims he's for the working man, but Osborne and his wife paid themselves hundreds of thousands of dollars through shady Wyoming companies they control, skirting election laws.
2: Osborne and his family have pocketed nearly $500,000 already.
1: And you know, some of that money was raised with a man who allegedly trafficked young girls for Jeffrey Epstein.
2: Gross. Don't be fooled by fake Dan Osborne.
1: Paid for by Pete Ricketts for Senate.
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6: Slight chance of thunderstorms tonight, otherwise partly cloudy skies. Lows dip down to about 69. Winds out of the south, 10 to 15 miles an hour. Slight chance of thunderstorms tomorrow. High temperatures reach up to 95. Slight chance for storms tomorrow night, 66. A mix of clouds and sunshine and dry Saturday and Sunday with highs in the upper 80s. That's a look at your latest forecast from the Weatherology Weather Center. I'm Staff Meteorologist Megan Mulford. Currently, it's 87 degrees.

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3: Slight chance for storms tonight. Otherwise, partly cloudy skies. Lows level off around 69. Winds out of the south, 10 to 15 miles per hour. Slight chance for storms tomorrow. Daytime highs approaching 95. Mainly sunny skies. Slight chance of thunderstorms tomorrow night. Lows around 66. Partly cloudy skies. Dry Saturday and Sunday under partly cloudy skies with highs in the upper 80s. I'm meteorologist Laura Lockwood on KHAS Radio, 1230 AM and 104.1 FM.